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on your night show mix with DJ Flippo. How you doing? Tessa hanging with you tonight. And this girl says she wants to host and be the musical guest for Saturday Night Live. It's on her bucket list. No doubt about that. We know come this fall, that's exactly what she's going to be doing, right? For sure. Ella Langley now on Virgin Radio. Just

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Gracie Abrams on your night show mix. DJ Flip Out in the house. What's up? Tessa hanging in with you tonight, too, on your Thursday. It's Ariana Grande now, who officially went Instagram official with her boy, Ricky Alvarez. It's Virgin Radio.

0: Flipout. I'm Tessa. 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

She's slowly coming out with a little bit of information. Travis Kelce is talking about his wedding at Madison Square Garden. And I think we have to give Taylor Swift a break on this. Virgin Radio, it's Tessa. I'm saying this because, you know, we're all criticizing the venue, right? But we have to remember that he is a big football player. So he says, you know, it was kind of cool to be able to live out my childhood dream of being in that venue, the mecca of all sports venues, to get married there. So maybe it was his idea and she just said, you know what, let's do it, whatever, I'll make it happen, because obviously they did. And he says he had the night of his life. He said he had such a good time. And isn't that what it's all about when it comes down to it? Like, if the bride and groom had the time of their lives, that is the point right there. And that's what they said they did.

She pretty much went Instagram official, Ariana Grande, with her on and off again boyfriend, right? Ricky Alvarez. She posted video photos of them on Instagram. She said she wants to take a break, but I think she likes the attention and she needs to let everybody know that they're back in a relationship. If you're putting it on the gram, then that only means one thing. It's a thing.

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And if you don't know her, well, now you do. And she says that she used to rewrite Taylor Swift songs when she was a kid. She says, I've been writing songs my entire life when I was young, 5 or 6. And she's been playing guitar her whole life. But yeah, she's been a Taylor Swift fan from the beginning.

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Thursday evening. Tessa with you just after 9 o'clock. You're listening to Virgin Radio. Coming up, some Taylor Swift, Harry Styles on the way too. And if you want to hear something, text me, 999-999. It's Ariana Grande now.

How you doing? Tessa hanging out with you on the night show. It's Virgin Radio. And all thanks to Kylie Jenner. She just celebrated her 29th birthday the other day, and she had a party. A bedazzled cake she had with gemstones on it, and now it is trending everywhere. People are starting to put gemstones on everything. Phone cases, nails, you name it. It's pretty much bedazzling, and it's back. I heard you.

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All right, any guesses? You can text me at 999-999. They say doing this in public with your partner will make your relationship stronger, okay? I'll tell you all about that. That's coming up on Virgin Radio.

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Calling the artist, where's your girlfriend on Virgin Radio? How you doing? Tessa with you on the night show. He can't find his girlfriend. Maybe he's not doing something right, right? Okay, they say doing this in public will make your relationship stronger. I'd love to hear from you. Text me 99999. And if you guessed, kissing in public makes your relationship stronger. Oh, yeah, that's it. That is it. Right? PDA. They studied a whole bunch of couples, almost 500 couples in three different countries. They say affectionate behavior is one of the ways people communicate closeness, love, and emotional connection. So maybe we're, you know, holding hands and kissing.

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10 o'clock on your Thursday evening. How's it going? Tessa hanging with you. Coming up, some Ariana Grande on the way by request. Right now, it's some Dominic Fike. This is his latest, and it's Baby Doll and a song, Virgin Radio.

Does this intrigue you? Because it doesn't for me. Virgin Radio, it's Tessa. There's a new Cheetos flavor that numbs your tongue. Seriously. Okay, who wants this? Who asked for this? Seriously. Cheetos Sweet Phantom Heat Flavored Puffs. With cinnamon sugar. It tastes like cinnamon sugar, but it's also spicy. It has the heat, but it also has tingling, fizzing, and then when you eat it, your tongue goes numb. They're going to be available at the end of the month. Are you going to try these? Probably, right? I know you will.

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So they're still searching for the new James Bond. I think they've been doing this for a while. They're in the final rounds of auditions, and Amazon is actually working on the film. They want a young actor, they're saying. Someone young enough that can carry the franchise for about 3 or 4 movies. I wonder who it's going to be.

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I know it. It's the news you've been waiting for all day, and it's here. Virgin Radio, Tessa with you on the night show. Pitbull, he is so back with a new album. This is going to be his 14th studio album. 14 albums? I cannot believe that. That is insane. It's going to be called Pitcoin, and it comes out on October 8th.

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0: 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And it's mornings with Kim and Lexi. Sun and cloud in the forecast for today. And a high of 27. We are currently at 20 or 69.
1: Good morning, Kim.
0: Good morning, Lexi.
1: I had rehearsal last night.
0: How did it go?
1: It was fun. Lots of fun. Throwing my sleep schedule again because we're there till 10. And then, like, I always need time to wind down after.
0: Yeah. You know? I was just going to say, like, because I know for me, I'm the same way. So when you say here to 10, I'm automatically thinking, got to give yourself at least a half an hour to get home. Maybe more, depending on how long it takes for you to, like, you know, actually leave and say bye to everybody.
1: And then I got to decompress.
0: Yes. Oh, yikes.
1: Yeah. So.
0: And I was the one that slept in today. So that's crazy. You have an excuse. I do not. Another busy morning that we have today, because we do have that $200 Shoppers Drug Mart gift card up for grabs. And then we also have our final pair of Ed Sheeran tickets to give away. And Ed Sheeran going to be giving those ones away somewhere around like 8:45.
1: Yeah.
0: So around that time is when you need to be listening. We're going to do some Ed Sheeran trivia, and you could be winning tickets to see his show coming up August 29th at Ford Field.
1: Mm-hmm.
0: Yeah. Here's Somber at 93.9 Virgin Radio.

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0: 93.9 Virgin Radio, and it's Mornings with Kim and Lexi. Some fog patches throughout the county this morning with a high of 27 for later today, and it's 20 or 69.
1: Kim, I just heard about this movie. They were announcing casting for it, and it's very exciting to me, I think. I mean, I know that we're tired and done with the remakes and the spin-offs and the reboots, but this is one that I think could be interesting. Charlie versus the Chocolate Factory.
0: What?
1: Follows Willy Wonka when he returns to his factory after years in prison for turning a child into a blueberry.
0: Oh my gosh. Is this like something they're doing?
1: Yeah.
0: Oh my gosh. Is that what happened to him?
1: Mm-hmm. Years after the fallout of the Golden Ticket contest, he's out of prison and he's returning to his factory.
0: Whoa.
1: Facing eviction, he encounters a new crop of teens who are intending on stealing his priceless chocolate bar.
0: Whoa. Okay.
1: I'm like, that's an actual interesting twist that I could get behind.
0: Get into? Yeah. So, like, what else? Is that all we know? We just kind of know, like, the basis?
1: It's
0: like
1: a Netflix movie, but it's going to get a theater release.
0: Oh.
1: I don't know if there's been a Netflix movie that's had that so far.
0: No. That's new.
1: Yeah.
0: So when I think theater, are they going to, like, turn it into, like, when you say theater, like...
1: Like movie theater.
0: Yeah. Like, they're going to...
1: It's going to open in theaters on November 5th, 2027.
0: They even have a date? Mm-hmm. Wow. So they're serious about this.
1: And then
0: this
1: it'll arrive on Netflix in December of that year.
0: Wow. Well, I mean, I guess once it gets here, we'll have to see exactly. I'm looking forward to the trailer, because I feel like the trailer will definitely give us
1: the vibe.
0: Exactly. I was just going to say,
1: it
0: yeah.
1: It really is dependent on what route they take it, I guess.
0: Yeah. Like, are they going to go in a creepy route? Is it going to be silly and whimsical? Like, is it going to be a musical? Like,
1: so many questions.
0: There are so many questions that we won't know.
1: This probably explains why they said, what's it called? They said something about Wonka 2 with Charlie, with Timothée Chalamet.
0: Yeah.
1: They were saying it was like paused indefinitely or something like that. And I was like, so just say canceled?
0: Yeah. Yeah. That's a weird way of...
1: Yeah, delayed indefinitely.
0: That means it's done. It's not happening then.
1: But then I saw other ones that say, wait, it's not dead. Here's the holdup. But I'm like, what? The term delayed indefinitely should never be said. Just say it's canceled.
0: Like, yeah. That's like definitely maybe.
1: Yeah.
0: Like, no. Just say what you mean, right?
1: Yeah.
0: Well, I guess probably I'm going to assume like either end of this year or maybe beginning of next, we'll maybe see a trailer.
1: Or some sort of teaser for
0: sure. Yeah, I'm looking forward to it because I am very curious. It's Ariana Grande at 93.9 Virgin Radio.

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1: Well, we are getting some more heated rivalry season 2 news, and this time it comes with some

0: casting announcements. So Emily Hampshire, who you might know as Stevie from Schitt's Creek, is going to play Vanessa, a sex shop worker. Sabrina Jalies will play a sports agent. Drag queen Priyanka will be playing an office assistant. And then Edvin Riding is going to be the rookie hockey player Lucas Haas. And Robert Naylor is a goaltender Wyatt Hayes. That's the role that people were thinking Jack Innanen was going to be because he was campaigning for it.
1: Yeah.
0: But then he said, I'm actually not available, so sorry.
1: Oh my gosh.
0: But some interesting things about Robert Naylor is he voiced an iconic character that you would not expect.
1: Really?
0: He voiced D.W. Reed from On Arthur from 2007 to 2012, which would be seasons 11 through 15. So when he was young, he was the voice of D.W.
2: Now the bunny, he's going to come and take a little nibble off your head.
3: I don't want the bunny to nibble off my head. And if you're a clown, what are you doing in a barber shop?
4: D.W., that's not polite. I'm sorry, Mr.
0: Pilato. That's him. He's the voice of D.W.
2: Oh, please. Last week I had the tibbles. Lucky for me, they don't have a lot of hair.
0: Like, just my wife was like, it's so wild because usually it's like adult women voice young boys.
1: Yes.
0: But young boys also voice young girls. Like, it's like, it's whatever voice works for the character.
1: Yeah, whatever they find, works. That's mm-hmm. crazy.
3: Why does my hair have to be cut anyway? It never hurt anyone.
1: Oh my god!
0: So that's him. He's going to be playing Wyatt Hayes, and he did Rivalry Season 2. I thought that was so funny.
1: Yeah.
0: The D23 Expo is taking place this weekend, which is like basically they like reveal a bunch of stuff for the year and all their projects and things. And last night there were some performances by some Disney princesses. And we also got some hints as to what like we might hear from and mm-hmm. what might be expected. Pixar is set to announce a new original film.
1: Oh.
0: So I don't know what that is, or that's all I've heard. And
1: no
0: then
1: details.
0: The chairman of Disney Experiences and Neil Patrick Harris posed for a photo in front of the stage. And the setup of it looks like they might be hinting at a potential Figment announcement. Figment is like the purple dragon. He's a movie character from, oh, which movie is it? He's like the mascot of the Imagination Pavilion at Epcot.
1: Oh, okay.
0: And he's like this purple dragon. He's kind of like a rare merch find.
1: Okay.
0: But they said that today they're going to host an inside look at the Society of Explorers and Adventurers and unearth, quote, newly rediscovered artifact. Disney also filed a patent for ride technology that fakes rising and falling through set design. So what that sounds like to me is like Figment is taking people on like a backstage tour. Mm-hmm. And it's like, oh no, we fell through the floor. Like, that's what it sounds like to me.
1: Yeah.
0: Which could be very interesting. Like a behind, like kind of like a Disney Imagineering ride, right?
1: Yeah.
0: Where it's like you are in the process of helping Disney create
1: something. Yeah, like a project of some sort. That sounds interesting.
0: Yeah, and where Neil Patrick Harris comes into this is people are saying that it seems like he's going to be the new Dreamfinder, who's kind of like the character that hangs out with Figment.
1: Mm-hmm.
0: He's a jolly Victorian-dressed man with a top hat, red beard, and a flying steampunk contraption called the Dreamcatchmobile. He starred with Figment in Epcot's original Journey into Imagination attraction that was in 1982. So that's the rumor there, is that they're thinking that Neil Patrick Harris might become the new...
1: Interesting.
0: Right?
1: Okay.
0: I'm like, so does that mean, like, he would be at Disney all the time? Or is this, like, a movie where he's going to play this, right?
1: I was going to say, like, they're filming it or something? That's what I was thinking.
0: Because I'm like, I don't think I can see someone at the caliber of Neil Patrick Harris performing at Disney World.
1: No, I was thinking it's going to be recorded.
0: That's my thought,
1: too. Yeah, yeah.
0: And that's what's up so far on 93.9 Virgin Radio.

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0: 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And it's Mornings with Kim and Lexi. Sun and cloud today, high at 27, and it's currently 20 or 69.
1: Kim, there's a new messenger app.
0: Okay.
1: It absolutely cannot be used in any way that is helpful.
0: Okay.
1: But it's fun. It sends texts by virtual carrier pigeon and can take days just to send one.
0: Okay.
1: There's also a chance it dies along the way and the message never makes it.
0: Really?
1: Yeah, it's called Carrier Pidge. And I guess it's not the only one. Like, there is somebody else who was also working on the same idea. So I guess there's about to be multiple Carrier Pidges.
0: Okay.
1: But they're like, they just independently had the idea and they've both been working on it. I guess there must be a demand for very, very slow texting apps.
0: Hmm. Okay.
1: Is this something you would use?
0: I don't know. Is this something like, yeah, I'm not. What about you?
1: I think it would be a fun thing that I'd do with probably only my wife.
0: Yeah.
1: And it would be a fun little, like, I'd send maybe a love note and like when it gets there kind of thing.
0: Yeah.
1: Because that could be cute.
0: Yes.
1: But never would I ever use this for regular messaging.
0: Could you imagine, though? Like, there's got to be someone out there that will just be like, I'm just gonna because I can.
1: Yeah, like my business. Oh, yeah, for my business, you can only reach me through Carrier Pigeon.
0: Because, like, that would be funny.
1: Yeah.
0: Like, just being like, that's the best way to get a hold of me. Say it with just, like, that deadpan face.
1: Yeah.
0: Be like, I don't do email. What are you talking about?
1: Yeah, sorry, I don't have email. I'm Christopher Nolan. I don't do email.
0: It's like, that's for
1: you
0: then.
1: Carrier
0: Pigeon. Because how long have you heard that, like, people would make comments, be like, oh, you can reach me by Carrier Pigeon.
1: Well, as a joke, yeah. Well, yeah. Now you can.
0: Yeah, joke's on them now. Now you actually can. They got to take that out unless they mean it.
1: Mm-hmm.
0: Which, you know, the people that have said that for years are going to be the first ones to jump on that.
1: Oh, yeah. I might get it just because I think that actually, now the more I think about it, it might be very romantic to do with my wife.
0: Carrier.
1: Just like write a nice little love letter, and when it gets there, it gets there.
0: Mm-hmm. Aw, if you guys do it, you got to tell me.
1: I will.
0: I feel like there needs to be like video documentation and everything.
1: Us just sitting, wait. We record the whole process. It's us sitting and waiting for 8 days.
0: Yeah. Yes. Exactly. Oh my gosh, I love it. It's Chapel Rona 93.9 Virgin Radio. Mm-hmm.

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1: Well, the Olette Car Cruise is back, where hundreds of classic cars, hot rods, muscle cars, motorcycles, and everything in between going to be in downtown Windsor for the event. The cruise itself gets underway at 6 p.m. Using a similar route from last year, taking a lap around Olette, Tecumseh Road East, Paulette, Riverside Drive East. Downtown going to be very busy this weekend with the Chatham Street After Party. They also have live entertainment and other community events as well. I think it's also Dropped on Droulard weekend.
2: It is, yes. Yeah. I'll be there.
1: Are you?
2: Mm-hmm.
1: I love Dropped on Droulard. It's great.
2: Me too. I'm excited. I'm taking my wife.
1: Nice. And it's going to be their first time.
2: Yes.
1: I love it. Just wanted to talk about this because I found it was interesting. The California bill intended to limit how much tickets are allowed to be resold.
2: Yes.
1: In the state of California failed.
2: What?
1: Yeah. Failed to make it out of the Senate just yesterday. So this particular bill, first introduced back in February, it was originally when they originally put it together. It would have capped concert ticket resale prices at no more than 10% higher than a ticket's original price. Sounds great, right? Now, since the introduction of that bill, it was reduced with an amendment limiting the law to smaller, like 3,000 capacity or lower venues, removing a majority of the shows that usually draw much of the activity on secondary ticketing sites. I'm not sure that would have really helped much.
2: Mm.
1: The bill also faced significant resistance from ticket resale platforms, with StubHub spending a record high $3.4 million in lobbying expenses in California this year just to fight the bill. Crazy, right? So I guess, I mean, the sad part is the bill failed in California, which is surprising to me. Similar bills have passed in other parts of the U.S., like Maine, Vermont, Washington, D.C. So it's interesting to see that, you know, in a state like California, StubHub has that much power. Not to say that they were...
2: It's kind of scary.
1: It is a little scary, you know, to be able to have that control over ticket prices. At this point, it's like, what do we do? The only way we can do anything about it is the people themselves rallying and being like, no, not buying the tickets, which, let's face it.
2: No one's doing that.
1: Nobody is doing that.
2: I wish it was easier to get everybody on the same page.
1: I know. And I wish, you know, concert tickets weren't so expensive. This is one thing people have, you know, continuously complained about, especially after COVID, because And that was one of the things I said right when COVID happened. I'm like, oh, no, concert tickets are going to skyrocket once we get back to the real world.
2: Yep.
1: Yeah. And that's exactly what happened. And that's your FYI on 93.9 Virgin Radio.

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0: 93.9 Virgin Radio. It's Mornings with Kim and Lexi. And coming up this hour, you could have perhaps an opportunity at that $200 Shoppers Drug Mart gift card.
1: Because we've got a question for you. And I'm just very curious about this, about how much time people need in the morning, whether it's to get ready or to wake themselves up. I want to know what time you wake up and what time you start work. What's the time difference there? How many minutes it takes you, how many hours, that kind of thing.
0: Yes, definitely. All the details in regards to when you wake up versus when you actually have to be at work.
1: Are you rolling out of bed or are you doing a 3-hour yoga session?
0: Yeah. So let's talk about it. It's all coming up this hour. Here's Ella Langley on 93.9 Virgin Radio.

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0: Windsor's number one hit music station, 93.9 Virgin Radio. It's Mornings with Kim and Lexi with sun and cloud in the forecast, and we're currently at 20 or 69.
1: Kim, I have to admit, I've been getting lazier in the mornings. And I've been arriving a little bit later than I've been intending to because I've been being lazy in the mornings.
0: Mm-hmm.
1: And it got me thinking and wondering what time other people get up compared to when they start work. Because I think the earlier you start work, the later you wake up, if that makes sense. Like, because it's so early, you're like, nope, I need to sleep in a little more. Whereas if you start your work later in the day, you can wake up earlier than you need to because you have time and it doesn't feel ridiculous.
0: I know for me, I definitely have to agree with the different jobs that I've had over the course of my life, where if I'm working a job that's, you know, a little bit more lax in the time that I have to wake up, as in it's like not the crack of dawn, I am able to wake up and give myself more time to do all the things I want to do. Like, I'll be like, you know what? I'd be like, I'm going to walk the dog and I'm going to, like, you know, work out for an hour. I'm going to make a breakfast, and it's not going to be something just quick and, you know, easy. It's going to be like a decent, wholesome breakfast. I'm going to give myself time to sip my coffee and just think. And that is a lovely way to start a morning.
1: But it's not quite possible when you start when we start.
0: Yeah, I was going to say, it is not realistic for, you know, a lot of people. And looking at our socials already, it's quite evident. There's such a crazy degree of what people need, you know, the time in which they need to wake up versus the time they have to go to work.
1: We pose this question on our socials, but we want to pose it to the listeners, you guys as well. What time do you wake up? And when do you start work? And what's the time difference there? I guess most people wake up 60 to 90 minutes before starting work. But I want to know for you guys. And if you want to include your commute time, too, because that is important.
0: Yeah.
1: Feel free. But I want to know what time you wake up and what time you start work. Maybe what time you're out the door, even.
0: The commute can really kill you.
1: It really can.
0: I mean, we are lucky living where we do. That
1: Most things are not.
0: It's not terrible for everyone. If you're living in other cities, it is oftentimes the situation where everybody is got a crazy commute.
1: Mm-hmm.
0: So we are lucky in that sense. But there are people I know in the city and in the county that doesn't matter. Their commute is still crazy. But we do want to hear from you, so you can call us. 519-792-6040. The text also at 999-999 and the talkback feature on our iHeartRadio app. Just wanting to know, what time do you wake up and when do you start work?

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7: Lexi, I know you mentioned that you were going to be at Dropped on Droulard. That's one of your plans for this weekend. Do you have plans for pizza?
8: Always.
7: It has been so long since I've had Antonino's pizza, and people have been talking about pizza all over social media, which has me jonesing for it. And I know, was it last week or the week before, you had mentioned that you tried the Angry Hawaiian from Antonino's?
8: Yeah, I loved it.
7: Which was one of my brother's favorites from there. And it was one that I feel like anytime I ever went to his house, if he had like leftover Antonino's pizza in there, that's like, I want to say 80% what was in the fridge. So it's got nostalgia attached to it. And it's been a very long time since I've had it. So just kind of saying, I think that's something I'll be picking up this weekend.
8: Oh, yes.
7: Is a little bit of Angry Hawaiian Antonino's pizza. 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

0: 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And it's mornings with Kim and Lexi. And with our weather, sun and cloud for today, high of 28, it's 20 or 69. Lexi, we're talking what time you wake up versus when you start work.
1: Yes, and I'm a roll out of bed kind of person. I lay out my clothes the night before, typically. I've got my lunch packed in the fridge. I just got to put it in my lunch pail, and I run out the door. So well, obviously, I brush my teeth and stuff. But
0: what time are you waking up at?
1: So I'm waking up, first alarm, 4:40. I'm not getting out of my bed until at least the second alarm, 4:45. And even then, sometimes I wait until that first alarm is done its snooze session. And I get here by 5:15, typically. Sometimes a little later when I hit that snooze.
0: Girl, that's crazy.
1: I know.
0: That is so crazy.
1: I'm literally rolling out of bed and leaving.
0: The alarm thing is that I was always that person who's like, I cannot hit snooze. I will feel worse. So it's like if alarm goes off, I have to wake up. If I don't, I'm falling back asleep.
1: Mm-hmm.
0: But I generally, it depends on how much sleep I get, so or what time I go to bed at. So it's like if I'm going to bed at a decent hour, I'll for sure wake up at 4. If I am tired from the day before or, you know, I don't get to bed until much later, then it's 4:30.
1: Mm-hmm.
0: This morning, alarm was set for 4:30, but... because I guess I am more tired than I realized. I did not roll out of bed until 5. So there's always going to be those days.
1: Yeah.
0: But sounds like you don't need a whole lot of time.
1: I don't. Because nobody sees it.
0: And you fly here.
1: I got to look for radio. Nobody's seeing me.
0: Yeah, yeah, yeah.
1: And I take it that you won't judge me.
0: No. We also had Lanka call in who mentioned, like, he wakes up, I believe he said 6 o'clock, but he does what I guess we could refer to as like a sports recap. So it's just like, you know, whatever sport is in season, whether it's football, basketball, whatever, he, you know, will take whatever was on the night before and just kind of recap, go over it and everything, mm-hmm. which is a nice, I think, a nice little like ritual or routine. So to speak.
1: Got a message from my sister-in-law here, Emma. She says, I start at 7 a.m., alarm set for 6:45.

0: wait that long. And I'm like, but you wake me up too early and I'm grumpy. So slowly over the years, he's worn me down and I get up really early. But the crazy thing is, the earlier I wake up, the more time I waste and I end up being late for work.
1: No.
2: That kind of makes sense to me. It's like you're like, I have so much time, and then you don't do anything.
1: And then you're like, wait a minute. No, I don't.
2: We got another talk back here.
3: Yeah, hi, Kim and Lexi. This is Jared. I'm responding to your question. So in regards to your question, I've always been an early morning riser. I've always woken up around 5:30 a.m., 6 a.m., no matter what. And honestly, the time that I start work, that doesn't matter. I've always just woken up at around 5:30 a.m., 6 a.m. I also have kids now too, and they wake up very early as well too.
1: You know, I was gonna say, like, because I mean, Jared is always one of the first people to text in the morning. If we receive a text, like, if I open up our texting block, it's like there's a message from Jared. Like, he is on. And it and I've also read, you know, just with research, waking up at the same time every day is better for you than, you know, if you're waking up at 6 o'clock in the morning every morning, and then come weekend you sleep until 10. That apparently that's not good for your system.
2: At me next time, Kim, because that is what I'm doing.
1: That is what you're
2: That is
1: doing?
2: me. Sorry, I'm slipping in on the weekends. I will be doing that.
1: Lexi, I've done the exact same thing. And I try so hard. I'm like, no, girl, I know you want to wait. I know you want to sleep in. But I'm like, I tell myself you can't, because apparently it's not good for your body. Good amount of sleep is also good for your body. But we're going to continue the conversation, call or text on 93.9 Virgin Radio.

0: 93.9 Virgin Radio, and it's Mornings with Kim and Lexi. Kind of crazy with the weather. So it is sun and cloud today. It's like an incredibly small chance of showers with a high of 27. Currently, we're at 20 or 69. Lexi, yesterday, it was funny. My weather app had said no rain, absolutely none. Mm. But where my kid was playing baseball yesterday, just started pouring. And I was getting all these messages from people like in the city that were like, it's not raining here. Even like people in the county, it's not raining here. I'm like, we must have like our ball diamond must have just been sitting under the one rain cloud in the city. It's funny because people like it was amazing the number of people that were messaging me like, where is this rain? Are you in Windsor? I'm like, yes.
1: Nobody believes you. You're being gaslit.
0: Yes. Yeah. No.
1: Or are you gaslighting us?
0: Could be. Yeah. You know, like, hey, not really here. But no, it was, we were right near like St. Clair College, which is where the ball diamond was. And, you know, I was looking at the weather app, kept updating it. I'm like, yep, still saying no rain.
1: I will say I was really confused because when I went to rehearsal yesterday, I pulled into the parking lot and it looked like it had just rained there. Like the ground was soaking wet, but I saw no rain at any point.
0: Now Mother Nature's gaslighting us.
1: Right? They're like,
0: what do you mean? What do you mean it rained?
1: No, it didn't rain. I'm like, the ground is wet.
0: Yeah. Clearly some patchy cloud work going on. Sketchy clouds.
1: Sketchy, patchy cloud work.
0: Sketchy, patchy cloud work yesterday.
1: Band name, kind of.
0: Pardon?
1: We're Sketchy, Patchy Cloud Work.
0: Yeah.
1: Band name?
0: No, that's a great band name. Or like album. Every once in a while,
1: like, I have a list on my phone.
0: I was just gonna say
1: names and album names.
0: Haven't you like written out a few? Like there was one that we came up with. Like I want to say like a week ago. Like I'm making it sound like we came up with the idea.
1: Undeclared Egg was one I wrote down.
0: That was
1: it last week.
0: Undeclared Egg. You're like, that's a great band name.
1: I have so many written down. It's like I've been keeping this list since freshman year of college.
0: Oh my!
1: And it's whenever anybody says something that sounds like a band name, I write it down. It's not, it doesn't count if someone comes up to me and they're like, let me pitch you a band name. No, it's an organic, like somebody
0: it
1: says something
0: out.
1: And I go, that's a band name.
0: So like you're going to be responsible for at least a dozen different band names.
1: If you ever need a band name, hit me up.
0: Yeah, you gotta, because I just saw the list. Like it is long.
1: So many.
0: Yeah, so if you need a band name, we got you. Undeclared Egg is a great one.
1: I'll give you that one for free.
0: Yes. It's Charlotte Garden on 93.9 Virgin Radio.

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0: 93.9 Virgin Radio. It's mornings with Kim and Lexi. Sun and cloud with the high of 27 and currently 20 or 69. So, yeah.
1: I found out that there is a, you know, Sirius XM?
0: Yeah.
1: Did you know that there's, Alex Cooper has an unwell Sirius XM?
0: Yes.
1: I didn't know that.
0: No?
1: No, I just found that out.
0: See, I've been following her for so long on socials, and then every once in a while, like, all these other additional things that she has also have added those over the years. So that is how I know that.
1: My friend was telling me about it because they were like, I'll be driving home, and if it comes on in, like, in the car, mm-hmm. Hannah Montana will be playing. I'm like, that's awesome. I love that she's playing, like, throwback Disney hits.
0: That's great.
1: And that reminds me, the throwback Disney hits, I'm going to, it's called Bop to the Top Tour.
0: Bop to the Top?
1: Yeah.
0: Okay.
1: Like the song from High School Musical. Yeah, we're gonna bop, bop, bop, bop to the top. It's coming to Detroit, but I can't go to that one. And I was like, oh man, I guess I can't go. And then I was like, you know what? I'm going to be at a couple different places coming up. When's the Toronto show? When's the Chicago show?
0: Oh my.
1: And the Chicago show is the day after my BTS concert, so I'll be there, and I'm very excited because there's going to be special guests there. And so what it is, it's like a DJ playing different throwback Disney songs.
0: Okay.
1: And Monique Coleman, who plays Taylor in High School Musical, is going to be there, and Drew Seeley, the voice of Troy Bolton in the first movie, is
0: yes.
1: going to be there.
0: So obviously you're going.
1: Yes, and I'm already making my Troy shirt, and I've got my Troy earrings and my High School Musical little wallet pouch that I'm going to wear.
0: This is wonderful. I love this for you.
1: Very excited.
0: Isn't that great when things just kind of align properly?
1: Right?
0: It's just like, wait a minute.
1: To go to this.
0: I want it. This sounds like a great idea. And oh, just so happens to be
1: when I'm there.
0: Right when I'm there. Like, yeah, stars align.
1: Mm-hmm.
0: I love that.
1: Meant to be.
0: So now you got to document it while you're there.
1: Oh,
0: and share
1: I
0: it with us. Because I want to see all of it.
1: I'm so excited.
0: Yes. Chapel Rona 93.9 Virgin Radio.

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1: Well, the Electar Cruise is going to return this weekend. Hundreds of classic cars, hot rods, muscle cars, motorcycles, all going to be in downtown Windsor for the event. The cruise itself is going to get underway at 6 p.m. using a similar route from last year, taking a lap around Alette, Tecumseh Road East, Palette, Riverside Drive East, downtown. Going to be busy this weekend with that Chatham Street after party, live entertainment, as well as some other community events. This is what I love about summer, Lexi. Another thing to note, just because people always talking about concert ticket prices. So there was a California bill intended to limit how much tickets are allowed to be resold for in that state. Unfortunately, the bill has failed to make it out of the Senate. This was made official yesterday. So it was first introduced back in February. The bill, as originally published, would have capped concert ticket resale prices at no more than 10% higher than a ticket's original price. Then since its introduction, the bill was then reduced with an amendment limiting the law to smaller 3,000 capacity or lower venues, essentially removing the majority of the shows that usually draw much of the activity on secondary ticketing sites. So, I mean, not really helping us out, the buyers. The bill also faced significant resistance from ticket resale platforms like StubHub, who spent a record high $3.4 million in lobbying expenses in California this year, fighting the bill, including $2.6 million in the most recent quarter. So kind of crazy. But I mean, the good news is, if we want to look at the plus side of all this, while like California's price cap bill failed, similar bills have passed in the U.S., including in Maine, Vermont, and Washington, D.C. So I don't know if it's something that they can bring back to the table, like, you know, maybe in the future. But I definitely
2: don't know, one of those things where it's like, you can't be tried twice for the same, like, one of the.
1: No, I know. I know. I mean, I am kind of hoping maybe like a revision, like a severe revision, would allow it to happen. I don't know. But either way, definitely something needs to be done, because ticket prices, crazy. Mm-hmm. And that's your FYI on 93.9 Virgin Radio.

0: 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It's Mornings with Kim and Lexi. And coming up, we've got Fresh Taste Friday.
1: One of the things I've definitely looked forward to every single week. So this one, especially because you've already talked about this artist this week. Mm-hmm. So I am excited to see what we hear from them.
0: It's an artist that I'm surprised we don't already play.
1: Yeah. Well, you'll find out who it is coming up very soon. First, Olivia Dean on 93.9 Virgin Radio. I could

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4: Wake up in the morning feeling like... Grab my glasses, I'm out the door. I'm gonna hit this city before I leave. Brush my teeth with a bottle of Jack. 'Cause when I leave for the night, I ain't coming back.

0: 93.9 Virgin Radio. It's Mornings with Kim and Lexi. It's time for some Fresh Taste Friday. And this might not be the freshest taste for everybody because this is a pretty well-known artist, I'd say. I'm just so surprised we don't play him.
1: Yeah. Because you've said that they've been around for a while. I think you said started off as like a YouTuber, right?
0: Oh, don't worry. I'm going to walk you through his career. Oh, don't worry.
1: We're going to take a trip.
0: Yes. I don't know. I was going to about to quote the greetings, loved ones. Let's take a journey.
1: Yes.
0: When I say it, I don't sound like Snoop Dogg. That sounded more like Twilight Zone or something when I said it. But anyway, today we're talking Troye Sivan. He's an Australian singer-songwriter and actor who gained popularity as a YouTube personality. He was a singer on there, and he also made like fun YouTube videos. Mm-hmm. As an actor, he portrayed the younger Wolverine in X-Men Origins Wolverine.
1: Oh, okay.
0: And he was the title character in the Spud film trilogy. Those were his big acting stuff.
1: Mm-hmm.
0: He's Grammy nominated, and he's won so many other awards and things. He's had these are his like three full length albums from like studios and whatnot. He's got Blue Neighborhood, Bloom, and his most recent Something to Give Each Other. He also has a bunch of like songs from his YouTube days and like EPs and whatnot. He's been on many tours. He had his Troye Sivan Live tour, his Blue Neighborhood tour, Suburbia tour, Bloom tour, Something to Give Each Other tour, and famously and most recently, he went on the Sweat tour with Charlie XCX.
1: Oh, it was
0: like their combo tour.
1: Okay.
0: I saw him on his Blue Neighborhood tour in Detroit, and Dua Lipa opened for him. I didn't know who she was at the time.
1: So she was like an up-and-coming artist.
0: Yeah, and she opened for him, which was pretty cool. I remember I yelled at her. I was like, "You're so pretty!" And she was like, "Ah, thank you!" So me and Dua Lipa, best friends. Let me walk you through a bit of some of his music that you might know, you might not know. So this was one of his... This is from his first EP. And like... He was pretty young here. It was called the June Haverly EP, and it was on YouTube. And I'm like, this song is so good. And he was like a minor, like he was like a child
1: when he came out with it.
0: Yeah, and he's like writing songs that like people now, like someone could write now, who's like a really established songwriter. Like,

0: Like, he doesn't sound like a YouTuber who's in his teens.
1: Not at all. Wow.
0: And then he had his Troy EP. It was his name, but spelled with an X instead of an O. Troy. Mm-hmm. And this was the big song from that one. Happy My Birthday.

0: Beautiful voice.
1: Right?
0: Yeah.
1: And then this would be the one that I think this was his one that really, really took off, which a lot of people who might not even know him might know, is Youth. It's an older one, but this is from Blue Neighborhood.

0: Great.
1: A little more upbeat there.
0: Mm-hmm.
1: Nice.
0: He released a new one today, which I hadn't heard it obviously last night, but last night I was like, oh, maybe I'll play that one tomorrow.
1: Because it's fresh.
0: Because it's fresh. But it's got swear words, and of course it's the day it came out, so they don't necessarily have a clean version out yet. But I will play a clip of it that I can, and it's called She's the Best, and the music video has Nicole Kidman in it. Oh yeah. So this song and music video came out today, and it's in anticipation for his new album, also titled She's the Best, that's out on October 9th.
1: Very cool.
0: The song, though, that I want to play for you today is called One of Your Girls. And oh my gosh, if you haven't seen this music video, I need you to open up your computer, your phone, your whatever, and watch it. Troye Sivan is in drag, and he is beautiful. So beautiful. It's him and Ross Lynch in the music video. Oh my gosh, he's stunning. So here is Troye Sivan, One of Your Girls, on 93.9 Virgin Radio.

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0: 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Sun and cloud for today with a high of 27. It's 22 or 71.
1: Kim, a bookstore, I don't know why I said it like that, called Booklegger, cute, in Old Town Eureka, they just received a package, and they weren't sure what it was at first. When they opened it, it contained an old book and a letter. And the letter said, Booklegger, I'm returning this Edward Gorey first edition to you because I stole it from the store sometime in the early 1980s. I was a student at HSU with a horrible drug and alcohol problem. I was in desperate need of money, but even more desperately needed a spiritual awakening in my life. I was eventually blessed with just such a psychic change. I proceeded to clean up my past and make something meaningful out of my life. And then he like went on to say like how he hadn't brought it back. And he's like, I'm so sorry. I'm sure it's been increased in value by now, and like I hope that this makes it up to you. And he's also sent along $100 bill, and he signed it, put his phone number. Please text me if there's anything further I might do to right this wrong.
0: Oh wow, that's crazy,
1: right?
0: Awesome though that, you know, he's being so painfully honest.
1: Yeah,
0: I love that.
1: One of the people who work at the store, she said, I just thought it was exceptional that after such a long time, this person still had the impulse to try to make up for a mistake he made and regretted. It would be so much easier to just feel bad about it, but not act on those feelings.
0: Oh, 100%. I think most people would do that. It'd be like, oh, I feel bad. And it would end there. But he, you know, decided to right the wrong, but then, you know, I think go above and beyond because he not only returned the book, he also gave them $100. My question is, because it's a first edition, is it worth anything?
1: Well, I guess they priced it at $125.
0: Wow. Okay. And I wonder what they're going to do with that.
1: I think that I would keep it as the book owner. Like, if I owned the
0: bookstore owner,
1: like, I wouldn't want to sell it.
0: No. I think it's like...
1: It's like a proof of good...
0: Humanity.
1: Good, yeah.
0: Yeah. It's a nice reminder. And I think it's like a great story as well. So it's something where it's just like, now I can't sell this.
1: Right.
0: This means so much more after, you know, all of this transpired. Mm-hmm. Just like you said, Lexi, a good reminder of, you know, every once in a while, humanity does get it right.
1: Yeah.
0: And I love that he was able to right his wrong. Mm-hmm. Very cool.

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1: Well, first of all, what's up so far is I have to shout out my friend CJ, who's listening today. I just want to say hi to my friend CJ. So that's one of the things that's up.
2: CJ,
1: she woke up. CJ's up so far. And also, Heated Rivalry has announced more Season 2 cast members. Emily Hampshire, she's Stevie from Schitt's Creek, is going to play Vanessa, a sex shop worker. Sabrina Jalees will play a sports agent. Drag queen Priyanka will play an office assistant. Edvin Riding will be rookie hockey player Lucas Haas. And Robert Naylor will be playing goaltender Wyatt Hayes. That's the part that Jack Innanen was campaigning for, but then he had to actually say, I'm not available.
2: Yeah, it was like, I want the role, but
1: I can't.
2: Yeah.
1: But the guy who did get this role of Wyatt Hayes, Robert Naylor, the internet is going crazy over because he voiced an iconic character. He was the voice of D.W. Reed, Arthur's little sister, on Arthur. And I have a little clip here so you can hear his voice.
3: D.W., you left Hickley in the yard again!
4: Every kid I know D.W.'s age is obsessed with these toys. Net kittens are not toys. They're virtuable pets. Virtual pets, D.W.? Each one also lives on the internet. You can feed them and take care of them, and they're just like real pets.
2: That's cute.
1: It was their version of like a Webkinz thing.
2: Yeah.
1: But I was like, oh my gosh. My wife and I were talking about it because she was so surprised. She's like, I thought that adult women voiced young boys, but young boys voice young girls? Like she was just like, what? But I thought that was so awesome.
2: I feel like the voicing world is just full of surprises.
1: Yeah, you never know who's behind it.
2: Yeah.
1: The D23 Expo is taking place this weekend. And last night, there were some performances by some Disney princesses. And we received some hints as to what we can expect this weekend. I've heard that Pixar is going to announce a new original film tonight.
2: Which is exciting. When you hear the word original, you're
1: yes.
2: like, ooh.
1: But I have no idea otherwise what it could be about or anything like that.
2: No, wow.
1: And the Disney Experiences chairman was posed with Neil Patrick Harris for a photo in front of the showcase stage. And it looks like the setup behind them is like a hint at like an announcement about Figment. Figment is this purple dragon, and he's kind of hard to find merch of. Like, he's kind of like a, I don't want to call him a rare Disney character, but like niche, I guess.
2: Yeah.
1: He was the like mascot of part of Epcot. And I guess Disney Imagineering is going to host an inside look at the Society of Explorers and Adventurers, where they'll be unearthing a newly rediscovered artifact. Could it be Figment? They also filed a patent for ride technology that fakes rising and falling through set design. What that sounds like to me is maybe it's some sort of ride where you are with Figment putting together a show. And, like, you're falling through that, like, oh, we're doing this. Oh, no, we're falling through the set because it's not done yet. Or, like,
2: something that's a little bit more interactive.
1: Yeah. And where Neil Patrick Harris comes into play with this is that there's a character called the Dreamfinder. And he's a Disney Parks character who's a jolly Victorian man dressed with a top hat, red beard, and has a flying steampunk contraption called the Dream Catchmobile.
2: Okay.
1: He hangs out with Figment, the dragon, in Epcot, and he was in their Journey into Imagination attraction that was in 1982. So people are guessing that that's who Neil Patrick Harris is going to play.
2: Okay, so probably like a pre-recorded thing.
1: Yeah, because I'm like, I cannot see Neil Patrick Harris walking around Disney World.
2: No, you know what? He might do it for like opening.
1: Yeah.
2: You know what I mean? Like they'll do it for like the opening
1: or special occasions, but like not a full-time Disney Parks employee.
2: No.
1: Not Neil Patrick Harris.
2: That's going to be pre-recorded.
1: Yeah. And that's what's up so far on 93.9 Virgin Radio.

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0: 93.9 Virgin Radio. Hey, it's mornings with Kim and Lexi, and temperature's going to be about a high of 27 with a mix of sun and cloud, and it's 22 or 71. Lexi, we talked about it earlier this morning. Our last pair of Ed Sheeran tickets, part of his Loop Tour, are going to be hitting up Ford Field August 29th. Lots of people been wanting to get these tickets.
1: Yes.
0: And, you know, rightfully so. Look at, like, look at his past shows, the past tours, like, you know, the performances he's put on, the people he's brought on stage. I don't want to say it was like maybe the last time he was here, but one of the last times he was in Detroit, bringing Eminem up on stage to perform. And has a habit of doing that, I think, at just about every location he goes to, finds an artist from that area and brings them on out for, like, an amazing surprise and performance. Not to say that that's what's going to happen this go around, but dude tends to raise the bar.
1: Oh, yeah.
0: And we have two tickets to that upcoming show.
1: We do. And we've got a trivia question for you to answer in order to win those tickets.
0: Yes.
1: Now, I feel like we may have done this question before or talked about this before in some capacity.
0: We probably have talked about it.
1: Because we didn't do it, we haven't done this question, but I feel like we've talked about this.
0: Yeah.
1: He had a famous roommate. Ed Sheeran, before he made it big, slept on someone's couch. He was in LA for 6 weeks, and he stayed on this person's couch in LA for 6 weeks. This person is an actor. That's the only hint I'll give you.
0: I was going to say, don't give out too many hints.
1: That's all you get. So whose couch did Ed Sheeran stay on in L.A. for 6 weeks?
0: If you know the answer to that question, we want you to call us right now. So don't text it, because I know there's probably going to be people that are going to jump to texting. Call us 519-792-6040 to correctly answer that Ed Sheeran trivia and score tickets to his show August 29th. At Ford Field. Best of luck to you. Again, 519-792-6040.

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1: Hi.
0: Hi, who's this?
1: Vanita.
0: Vanita?
1: Yeah.
0: Hi, Vanita. Do you know whose couch Ed Sheeran stayed on for 6 weeks in L.A.?
1: Was it Jamie Foxx?
0: Ding, ding, ding. Yes,
1: Yay!
0: It was. You got it.
1: Woohoo.
0: Congratulations. You're going to see Ed Sheeran.
1: Oh, that's so exciting.
2: Yeah. So do you already know who you're going to be taking?
1: No.
2: No.
0: Okay. All right, the competition starts now, everybody.
2: Yes. So. Yeah. I think you're going to be making some extremely close friends between now and August 29th.
1: Yeah.
2: Congratulations, girl.
1: Thank you so much.
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2: Well, your Alette Car Cruise is back, where we'll see hundreds of classic cars, hot rods, muscle cars, motorcycles, and everything in between in downtown Windsor for the event. The cruise itself will be underway at 6 p.m. using a similar route from last year, taking a lap around Olette, Tecumseh Road East, Palette, and Riverside Drive East. Now, downtown will also be busy this weekend. They got the Chatham Street After Party, some live entertainment, and also some other community events. A California bill that was intended to limit how much tickets are allowed to be resold for has actually failed, unfortunately. This news came out just yesterday. Now, this bill was introduced back in February and was originally published, basically would have capped concert ticket resale prices at no more than 10% higher than the ticket's original price. Now, since its introduction in February, the bill was then reduced with an amendment limiting the law to smaller 3,000 capacity or lower venues, removing a majority of the shows that usually draw much of the activity on secondary ticketing sites. In my opinion, I think they should have done the reversal. Smaller shows, shouldn't be limited.
0: Yeah.
2: That's just my thoughts on that. But the bill did face some significant resistance from ticket resale platforms. StubHub actually spent a record high $3.4 million in lobbying expenses in California this year fighting that bill, which is crazy. Now, if you're wondering where bills like this have actually succeeded and been passed, Maine, Vermont, and Washington, D.C. have seen similar bills passed. Just California, I guess, wasn't feeling it. And that was surprising to me because if I were to put money on any state pushing that through, I would have said California would have. So interesting that it moved in that direction, but hopefully maybe they can see some success in the future in regards to this. And that's your FYI on 93.9 Virgin Radio.

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1: Coming up, we want to talk about what time you wake up versus the time you start work.
0: Yes. 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And that $200 Shoppers Drug Mart gift card could be up for grabs. 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

0: 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It's mornings with Kim and Lexi. Sun and cloud in the forecast with a high of 27. It's currently 23 or 73.
1: Kim, I'm a roll out of bed person. If I don't have to look good for an event, I'm rolling out of bed and I'm going. For example, work. I dress for radio in the sense that nobody sees me. It doesn't matter.
0: You always look good, though.
1: I know. I mean, it's not that I'm looking like a slob per se. I just don't really like care that much to get ready.
0: But you like, I think you're just efficient, is what it is. Like you, you're like, yeah. The look on your face. You're like,
1: yeah, I'll take that. I'm efficient.
0: But like you always have, like your hair's always done, and you have your different earrings that usually match your outfit. Which I'm assuming when you lay out your outfit, there's always earrings. You probably that plate.
1: Yeah, like, I lay out my outfit the night before so I can roll out of bed.
0: Yeah, so I think you're just like really efficient with your time, is what it is.
1: Thank you so much. I really appreciate that.
0: You don't look like, you know, as people say, you look like you're heading to Walmart. Like, you know, it's just like, they always say, if you're going to go anywhere in your pajamas, Walmart would be it, right? You don't look like that at all. But like, you're still, like you said, rolling out of bed and like coming into work, which I was like, damn, that is some like working well with the time you have.
1: My first alarm's at 4:40. My second alarm's at 4:45. I'm typically here by 5:15.
0: Which is crazy too.
1: But it got me thinking, I want to know what everybody else's schedule looks like. What time do you wake up versus the time that you start work?
0: Because
1: It says that the average is 60 to 90 minutes is what people need.
0: To wake up, get ready, and then head off to work.
1: And start, yeah.
0: Yeah, or
1: and of course,
0: work.
1: Like, commutes factor into that.
0: For
1: so
0: sure.
1: So if you want to let us know if you have a really long commute or something like that. But I want to know when you wake up and when you start work.
0: Yeah, like, I'd love to know, too. Like, for me, I wake up at 4. Or 4:30, depending on how much sleep I've gotten. And not necessarily rolling out of bed. It feels that way sometimes for me. Like, I want more time, definitely. Mm-hmm. But we want to know what your situation is. So, like Lexi said, what time do you wake up and when do you start work? You can give us a call, 519-792-6040. Or you can also text at 999-999. 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

0: play. 93.9 Virgin Radio, and it's Mornings with Kim and Lexi. We are talking about wake up times, people. They're just wondering where everybody stands on this. What time do you wake up versus like when you start work?
1: Nicole says, are we talking that we're functional for work? Because I would need to be up 2 hours before if it's an early morning. Otherwise, I could be showered, dressed, and out the door 15 minutes after I wake up. But I'm probably not functional. Showered is impressive.
0: Yes.
1: Listen, when I'm up this early, I'm showering after work.
0: Mm-hmm. Yeah. For me, I gauge it, whatever I have like the night before. So it's like, if I have the time, like I'll do the shower, like the ultimate shower the night before, if I have little time the following morning. But if I have time in the morning, I definitely want to shower.
1: Mm-hmm.
0: It's also like, I do the thing where I will crank the heat, because sometimes like I'll wake up feeling like stiff.
1: Mm-hmm.
0: So I'll just crank the heat and I feel amazing afterwards. Just yeah. like having it like just beat down on your back. Ah, oh, so good.
1: My friend CJ says, I typically would wake up at 8:45 to be at work for 10. Leave the house around 9:15, 9:20. So like half an hour before she leaves.
0: Yeah, I think that's decent.
1: Mm-hmm.
0: Yeah. And Lexi, as you mentioned, like people usually give, what was it, within 60 to 90 minutes?
1: That's the average. Yeah.
0: The average. Yeah. I would love to know if there's anybody that wakes up stupid early. Like way earlier than they have to, just because maybe they have a laundry list of things that they mm-hmm. want to do. There's, you know,
1: I would say that people who work more of an afternoons kind of vibe probably wake up way earlier because they're not waking up and going right to work. That's not their day, right?
0: Yeah.
1: Like Elisa says, days I wake up at 5:45 a.m. to start at 7. Afternoons I wake up at 11:45 a.m. ish to start at 3.
0: Okay.
1: Right. So like that's a much bigger difference between the start and yeah. work, but that's because you have more day to do before.
0: I just love hearing how people kind of start their day.
1: Right.
0: I know some people that like doesn't matter what time they quote have to wake up, they want to wake up to see the sunrise.
1: That's very sweet.
0: It is. And like they, you know, they're whoever they are have said that it's also incredibly good for your health, like good for your well-being
1: to see the sunrise.
0: One day I'll run out of this building yeah. just to watch it. I keep telling myself, I'm like, we don't have a window in here, but
1: we should have like a Virgin Radio, like everybody stop what you're doing. Go look at the sun. It's like an ASMR, like whatever you're doing right now, pause. Take a look at that sunrise.
0: There you go.
1: Why did I get that voice?
0: That was an ASMR voice. Yeah, and I'll try to come up with like some like background. People be like, "What are we listening
1: to?"
0: Like,
1: you know, those singing bowls, like,
0: yeah. TikTok was always good for those. If you were putting on TikTok, like I want to say in like evening, like, you know, early evening, all those people show up on mine, and
1: oh,
0: they
1: yeah.
0: all they got the fuzzy microphones, and they're always like,
1: and they're live, and they're like, it's time for
0: this. Yes. And I'm like, what is happening? Why am I so entranced right
1: now? How did we turn into talking about ASMR from when we wake up?
0: Yeah, well, that's just the direction we've gone on this morning. But if you want to weigh in on this, we do have it up on our socials, so you can check it out on Virgin Radio.

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1: Kim, I'm really interested in, well, this is, I know we've talked a lot about how there's too many reboots, remakes, all these kind of things.
0: And like, yeah.
1: Give us the originals.
0: Yes.
1: That's my normal stance. I will say, I am impressed with how this reboot or redo or whatever is handling itself. And that is that Netflix is going to be doing Charlie vs. the Chocolate Factory, mm-hmm. which is going to be Willy Wonka when he returns to his factory after years in prison for turning a child into a blueberry. It's like the aftermath.
0: Yeah.
1: So all right, this, you got me there.
0: Yeah, and I feel like when you do things like this, because every once in a while they'll do this, it can either go really well or really bad. Because there have been times where I've seen stories decide to go in a very different direction, but an original direction, and I sit there and go, nope, I'm not buying it. Yeah. That's going to suck. And then I get pleasantly surprised. Not to say that I think that about this. I like the direction that they're going in, but I'm also kind of sitting there hesitant and be like, but what's the mood going to be like? Because mm-hmm. if you look at past movies based around that book, they've all had different vibes. The original Charlie and the Chocolate Factory. And then there was like the Johnny Depp one that was really creepy and weird. But, you know, I think it was also kind of suited for the story as well. And then we have Wonka. So it's kind of like it'll be interesting to see what direction they decide to go in.
1: Because it's definitely an overdone world.
0: Yeah.
1: But I do like the idea of, like, nobody's acknowledged he's a criminal yet.
0: Yes.
1: Like, right. Hey, he... In some of them, it's more clear that he didn't kill them.
0: Yeah.
1: But, like, a lot of these things would kill these children.
0: Yeah, like the chocolate. What was it? Augustus?
1: Yeah.
0: Gloop, like, went down.
1: You're done.
0: Went
1: You're done.
0: Through that chocolate tube.
1: They stretched out Mike TV.
0: Yes.
1: How do you unstretch a boy?
0: Yeah. And then, like, well, I mean, was it Veruca Salt? Who was the one that, Violet.
1: Violet's the blueberry.
0: Violet Beauregard. Yes. I can't believe I'm remembering
1: and
0: these
1: names.
0: And
1: then Veruca Salt attacked by squirrels.
0: Yes. And it was Violet that basically got, juiced? Was it de-juiced?
1: Yeah, the juiced her.
0: Yeah. So I'm just like, oh my gosh. Like this, as a kid, I was like, this is kind of morbid, but okay.
1: So we'll see the aftermath of his prison time. Yes.
0: Yeah. I just want to know who's going to be playing what, like, characters.
1: Because they do have a list of some of them.
0: Yeah.
1: Taika Waititi is Willy Wonka.
0: Okay. Are there any other, like, names, like that you would say, okay, I know who these people are?
1: Yes, and I'm blanking. The guy who plays Nick in Heartstopper, what's his name?
0: I have not seen Heartstopper.
1: My brain has shut off.
0: Is also going to be in this in
1: yeah,
0: this project.
1: Yeah, he's going to be in it. His name is Kit Connor. That's his name.
0: Okay. Kit Connor. Okay. So interesting. But like, we're not going to have to wait too long for this because you said it's going to be
1: a year. It's like next November. Like not this one, the one after. So yeah. And it's getting a theatrical release though. So.
0: Yes. And we're also going to be getting like, you know, teasers and stuff on this. So we'll get a sense for what we could expect. I'm going to say sometime early next year. Fingers crossed.
1: Yeah.
0: It's 93.9 Virgin Radio.

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0: 93.9 Virgin Radio. It's Mornings with Kim and Lexi. We're currently at 23 or 73. Lexi, what's the easiest way to get a hold of you?
1: Oh, probably carrier pigeon. No, no.
0: It could be.
1: But if you wanted to, it could be. Because there's a new messenger app called Carrier Pidge. And it'll take days to send a message to somebody. And sometimes the pigeon could die on the way and not make it, and your message wouldn't be delivered.
0: I mean, are you notified, I guess, that
1: the pigeon died?
0: Yeah.
1: I mean, would you be if it was a real pigeon?
0: You wouldn't be.
1: So I don't know.
0: That's what I'm wondering. It's just like, do they just say, hey, message was not delivered? And you're like, well, like, was it not delivered, or did the thing decide to like reroute?
1: But can you imagine somebody using this as their main form of communication?
0: I mean, I definitely wouldn't. If it's something important, I'd be like, no. But if it's for fun, like, you know, maybe sending messages to friends, like just fun messages.
1: Yeah.
0: Oh, yes.
1: Like, I'd send love letters to my wife. That would be fun. And then like it gets there when it gets there or whatever. But knowing my wife, she doesn't need this app. This is how long it takes them to respond to other people. Not to me, but yeah.
0: Oh, my gosh. And it just kind of had me thinking of that story earlier this week about the guy that got the postcard from his parents like 26 years later. Could you imagine if you get your carrier pigeon like message, like, you know, however long, like maybe you had a falling out with the person or they passed away and you're like, what is this?
1: Yeah.
0: What do you mean they sent a message?
1: So if you wish that communication took longer, maybe this is the app for you.
0: Yes.

0: It's 93.9 Virgin Radio and Mornings with Kim and Lexi. For your weather, we are looking at some sun and cloud for today. And temperature going to get to a high of 27. Humidex isn't going to be much further from that, 29. So that's good, especially with the humidity we were feeling in the air yesterday. It's currently 23 or 73.
1: We're getting out of here.
0: We are getting out of here.
1: It's the weekend.
0: And you got, you said you're going to be heading over to Drop Don Drouillard with Rashi. Their
1: yes.
0: first time at Drop Don Drouillard.
1: And my grandma's got an estate sale tomorrow. So if you guys want to shop an estate.
0: Because I feel like estate sales always have like a million like items to choose. It could be from anything from large pieces of furniture mm-hmm. to like trinkets.
1: Is it weird if I advertise where it's going to be?
0: I don't know.
1: It's on Askin Road.
0: Oh, okay. That's
1: There's
0: all you need to
1: know. There's an estate sale on Askin Road.
0: Yeah.
1: Tomorrow.
0: People could probably look it
1: yeah.
0: up too, right?
1: I'm like, it's public. We're posting it everywhere, so.
0: There you go.
1: It's been on my Instagram story.
0: It's fine. It's not like it's your house.
1: No,
0: it's
1: I don't live there. My grandma's moving. That's why it's an estate sale. So it doesn't matter if you know where my grandma lives. She won't be there for long.
0: Yes. There you go. If you're one to hit up those estate sales, there's something you can do this weekend.
1: And I'll be there.
0: Yes. Except during Drop Don Drouillard time, right?
1: I'm going to Drop after.
0: Oh.
1: So I have to help my grandma. Grandma takes priority.
0: Yeah. Estate sale and then Drop Don Drouillard.
1: And tonight I'm seeing Jaws in a pool.
0: Ooh, you're doing that.
1: I am.
0: That's exciting. Mm-hmm. You'll have to let us know how that is.
1: I shall.
0: If it played with your emotions at all, right?
1: Do you have anything fun this weekend?
0: It's going to be just like a busy weekend. I got it's baseball.
1: Baseball.
0: Kids
1: extracurriculars. Baseball city.
0: It is. So that's what I have coming up this weekend. Have yourself a great weekend. We will be back in on Monday.
1: Bye-bye.

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Bruno Mars, I Just Might on Virgin Radio. I'm Shannon. So when you want to make a relationship official in 2026, what you do typically is you post a picture of the person on your main Instagram feed. I don't make the rules. It's just how it is. Ariana Grande recently posted not one, but two photos with her ex, Ricky Alvarez, proving that the two are officially back on. It's Ariana Grande. Hate That I Made You Love Me.

Christian Radio. So there's a video that's been making its rounds showing some of the real MVPs of Harry Styles concerts. All the dads waiting outside the venue, just waiting for their kids to come out of the show after it was over. Because a lot of Harry's fans are a lot younger, a lot of them can't drive just yet. There are loads of dads just waiting outside together at the shows, waiting to pick up mainly their daughters. Very wholesome. Universal concert experience.

Avril Lavigne, Complicated on Virgin Radio. Have you ever watched the show Love is Blind and thought, I would love to take part in this show? Well, Love is Blind Canada is officially happening. They've made the announcement and casting for the show is open right now. So if you or someone you know would be great for the show, you want to go to loveisblindcanadacasting.com. That's where you want to apply. That with Big Brother Canada making a comeback as well. Canada is really going to have some good reality shows coming out very soon.

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Drake with Janice on Virgin Radio. I'm Shannon. If you want to help us decide the songs that are played on Virgin Radio and make a bit of money while you do so, $1,000 is up for grabs for someone that fills out a Pick the Hits survey at virginradio.ca. That's where you can go fill out a survey. It takes a couple minutes and it helps us decide what songs to play, what songs not to play on Virgin Radio. She just wants

Virgin Radio. So there has been even more exciting casting news coming out about Heated Rivalry. The show just exploded after the first season came out, with a lot of big name actors then expressing their desire to be cast in season two. Jacob Tierney, who created the show, said he was actually prioritizing hiring Canadians specifically for more roles, which we like to hear. And he has done exactly that. Emily Hampshire has been cast in season two. She's most well known for playing Stevie, the hotel receptionist in Schitt's Creek. Also the actor Robert Naylor, Sabrina Jolice, Edvin Riding, who's actually Swedish. He's been cast as well. And what's her name? Priyanka, the winner of Canada's Drag Race season one. She has been cast in the show as well. Priyanka was actually campaigning on her social media for a role in the next season, so it must have worked. Just a reminder to put it out there, and it could come back to you. Ella Langley on Virgin Radio. Just when I-

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You know, I want to go down, down, down, down, down.

That is Zav, our iHeartRadio future star artist, who is also the son of former Prime Minister Justin Trudeau. And it's good timing for him getting into music with his dad, now dating one of the biggest pop stars in the world, Katy Perry. And Zav has said that Katy has given him some very good advice when it comes to the music industry.

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Zara Larsson, Midnight Sun on Virgin Radio, and she had some pretty nice things to say about her Canadian audience at Oceaga, saying that the crowd's energy was just one of the best in the world, which really is saying a lot because she has spent the last year traveling all over the world. And it's also saying a lot because that performance, when she was doing it, the weather was touch and go for a minute. It started raining during, so not the best weather during the set, but the audience still brought that energy. In the car.

Kitchen Radio. So we are in the middle of August right now, but pumpkin spice season is just around the corner. Starbucks is planning to bring back pumpkin spice drinks in less than 2 weeks, starting August 25th.

Kendrick Lamar and SZA on Virgin Radio. I'm Shannon. So there was a pretty viral conspiracy theory that was going around this week claiming that the world was going to lose gravity for about 7 seconds on Wednesday morning. Thankfully, that did not happen. That would have caused a lot of chaos. But the theory got so big that NASA actually had to put out a statement to debunk it before it happened, just to give people who might have believed it some comfort in knowing that that is impossible. So we are not losing any gravity anytime soon.

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Benson Boone, the time of my life on Virgin Radio. And typically on someone's birthday, they're the ones getting gifts. But Benson Boone celebrated his 24th birthday just a few weeks ago by giving us that song and the video to it as well.

0: Christian Radio. It was 16 years ago that the previous Camp Rock movie came out. Camp Rock 2 was the last one, and today, officially, Camp Rock 3 is out. You can stream it on Disney Plus. There are a lot of millennials and Gen Zs who are going to go on a trip down nostalgia lane this weekend. Plus, the Jonas Brothers and Demi Lovato have confirmed that they're in it.
1: Yeah, bunks on rungs. Can't.

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That is Talk Time Machine on Virgin Radio. I'm Shannon. What would you do if you had a time machine? I might go back to the beginning of summer just to enjoy it all over again because it has gone by just so quickly this year. It's Olivia Dean.

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Virgin Radio, so Duolingo, they did something very cool recently for a kid who ended up in the hospital. So we're going to get into that story coming up next on Virgin Radio. I'm freezing.

Virgin Radio, it is time for your heartwarming story of the day. Anyone who has Duolingo knows just how much they want to keep their streak up by doing their lessons, learning a new language every day on the app, or else you end up losing your streak and you have to start over. So there is a 10-year-old boy who lost his streak of 301 days on Duolingo because he was in the hospital. So the boy's mom went online. She reached out to Duolingo to explain the situation, asking if there's any way to restore the streak, even though he was forced just to miss one day. And they answered. They went on the back end, they fixed it for him so that he would keep up his streak, which is so nice. Another person then asked if they could have their streak restored after losing it due to a hangover, and Duolingo said, no, doesn't work that way. It's Olivia Rodrigo, Drop Dead.

Tate McRae. 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
14: Windsor. The road to recovery should not include the 401. That's why the WSIB now has 124 healthcare partners right here in Windsor to help people hurt at work. 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

Virgin Radio, a heads up for you if you like getting Greek yogurt from Costco, because there has been a recall for the Greek Gods honey yogurt and also organic yogurt, the plain one. So that is across Canada. It is because of possible mold findings. And the good thing, though, is if you did buy this yogurt, you can get a refund on those items. 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

Virgin Radio. So Harry Styles is less than 2 weeks away from starting his residency at MSG in New York City. He will perform the first of 30 shows in New York starting on August 26th, taking him all the way to the end of October for Harryween. And that is when he is going to head off to Australia to perform even more shows.

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The Beaches, Edge of the Earth on Virgin Radio. I'm Shannon. So Rihanna recently took her three kids back to Barbados, where she was born and raised. And she even showed them the original house that she grew up in herself on the street that has now been renamed as Rihanna Drive.

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0: Langley, Choosing Texas on Virgin Radio. That song has spent 17 weeks at number one on the Billboard chart, non-consecutively, so not in a row, but just 17 weeks in total. If that song can hit number one 5 more weeks, it will become the highest ranked song on the Billboard chart in history of all time.
1: Wish I could call you last night, try to make sure you're all right. I hate to know you feel alone.

0: Are you coming in or what?
1: Sabrina Carpenter, house tour on Virgin Radio. So when the weather is reported and they say, for example, there is a 70% chance of rain, some people have different ideas of what exactly that means. And the Weather Channel is clearing that up once and for all. So we'll get into what they say coming up next.

Justin Bieber, Peaches on Virgin Radio. So there are a lot of theories around what weather reports actually mean when they say, for example, there's a 70% chance of rain in the forecast. Some believe this means that 70% of the area they're reporting on is going to see 100% chance of rain. But the Weather Channel, they are clearing things up with their explanation. So they have explained, they posted saying, 70% chance of rain doesn't mean that it's raining 70% of the day or over 70% of your town. It means if we replayed today's exact atmospheric conditions 100 times, it would rain in 70 of those timelines, meaning that there is a 70% chance, based on the information that they know, that it could rain in that particular area. Does that help clear it up for you? Hopefully it does. It's Tate McRae. She's All I Want to Be.

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0: That is Somber with My Body Isn't Ready on Virgin Radio. And before he performed that song on stage the other day, this is what he said about it.
1: For anyone out there in the crowd that looks in the mirror and doesn't always like what they look, just know you're beautiful. Other people have the same struggles, and I love you so much.
0: Such a good reminder. It's Avril Lavigne now, Skater Boy.

Zara Larsson on Virgin Radio. I wonder, with the popularity of Zara Larsson or different pop stars like Sabrina Carpenter, Billie Eilish, if that has caused a huge influx of baby names. If you have met a kid recently in the last couple of years named Lorelai, there is a good chance it's because one of their parents, particularly their mother, is a fan of the show Gilmore Girls. The show is single-handedly responsible for a surge in babies being named either Rory or Lorelai because of the show. And good news also, if you're a fan of Gilmore Girls, they recently just announced that there is going to be a documentary coming out all about the show.

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1: Con the Artist on Virgin Radio. I'm Shannon. Thank you so much for hanging out today. I hope that you have such an enjoyable weekend. We only have a few summer weekends left. I'm headed now to a lake house to surprise my best friend, who thinks that she is going to enjoy the weekend with just her partner. But there's about 15 of us on our way to go show up. So hopefully she doesn't have Virgin Radio on in the car, now that I think about it. Sorry if I ruined the surprise. It's Justin Bieber.

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2: Turn it up.

0: really, truly hope you're having a spectacular day because it's Friday. Happy Friday, right?
1: Yeah. Happy Friday. All right. Okay. Okay. Be ready to text me at 999-999 if you have any kind of answer, if this is true or not. I feel like it's an urban legend, but I was in an Uber last night.
2: Yeah.
1: It's kind of quiet. It's dark. There's not a lot of cars on the road. So we're just kind of running down the street. No problem. And every time we get up to a red light, I notice that he's flashing his lights. So finally, after like the third time, I said to him, why are you flashing your lights?
0: Yeah, what are you doing?
1: And he goes, oh, that changes the light from red to green.
0: No, it doesn't. No, no, no.
1: I got to tell you, man, I didn't. I was like, please.
0: No.
1: Like, where did this? What website is this guy on?
0: Yeah.
1: And then it was it did work.
0: Did it though,
1: or was it just
0: no? I'll tell you something, because I actually have experience with this, because my dad used to work for the city of Peterborough, right? So
1: okay.
0: he was in the meetings about the designs of the lights and whatever, right? So what happens is there's different types of intersections. There's the timed intersections. There's also the weight intersection. So if your car goes over a certain plate
1: on the road,
0: it'll sensor that the car's there and it'll switch the light. There's also camera systems and infrared systems. So there's an infrared little receiver at the top of the light that police vehicles, ambulances, and fire trucks are equipped with. So when their emergency lights go on, it's basically like a remote control pointing at a TV. It'll send that little beam of light.
1: So there's no chance that maybe flashing your lights does that remote control thing that kind of says, hey, may as well change.
0: No,
1: there's a car coming.
0: No, it's like it's a certain type of infrared that then points to the receiver that then tells the light, okay, I got to switch quickly.
1: Okay.
0: So this guy, I don't know what he was smoking. But he shouldn't have been driving an Uber last night. That's for sure. All right.
1: I burst my bubble, all right? Happy Friday, Luke.
0: Oh, it's Luke and Ray in the afternoon. Virgin Radio, Cameron Whitcomb.

0: Luke and Ray in the Afternoon on Virgin Radio, your number one hit music station. Ray, I was out to dinner last night with a friend of mine, and it came time to order drinks. And he ordered, I don't even know what it was, but it looked like it was like a hearty, like just full-bodied amber ale with like notes of coffee and bread and like and sawdust. Like I'm
1: when
0: just
1: you got full-bodied, I was like, where is he going with this?
0: Yeah.
1: What did he order?
0: Either way, he ordered this thing. It came to the table, and it looked like it was about to crawl out of the drink. That's how thick it was. And I'm like, do you enjoy that?
1: Yeah, there's no way that you... things. Like, I feel like people pretend to like certain things because they're trendy.
0: I will say, like, a friend of ours, a coworker of ours, Michelle, she likes sour beers. She got me on sour beers as well. And they're nice if you have a couple. You can't have them all night long because, you know, there's a lot of sugar in them and it gives you a headache the next morning. But that's kind of, it's allowed me to transition into the IPA market a little bit.
1: I'm just dipping
0: my toe in. That's it. You know?
1: Yeah, well, leave it at the toe. Don't go above the ankle, buddy. I don't get the whole craft beer thing. I just feel like there's certain things that, for whatever reason, people, like, they must be pretending to like them. Because nobody, like, for instance, jazz music. People are like, oh, I love jazz. Like, I don't think you actually like jazz. I think you like the perception that people think that you like jazz.
0: Engineer Greg down the hall would beg to differ because he's blasting that stuff out of his office all day long. You go into one of the station vehicles and it is smooth jazz.
1: What? I feel like he's putting on airs. I don't know. What is one of those things that you think that people are just pretending to like?
0: Yeah, send us a text to 999999. It's Virgin Radio.

0: I keep going back to beer here, because even like, it's remember back to when you were, I was going to say like 15 or 16, but remember back to when you were legal age and were able to drink beer for the first time. Yes, of course. You remember having your first sip and going, this is what all the hype was about?
1: I feel like my dad gave me a sip of beer and I was like, why would you want to crack one of these after a long day?
0: Give me a fridge cig every day of the week. Diet Coke. I don't need a
1: beer. Give me a
0: beer.
1: Chocolate milk.
0: Yeah.
1: You know, anything would be better. Yes. I kind of get the regular beer, like a Bud Light, but like a craft beer, it's just, no. Yeah. I just feel like it's one of those things. People are pretending to like, you know, just to create an image about themselves. Mm-hmm. But if you can think of one of those things that, in your opinion, it's like, they must be pretending to like that. Text us 999-999. We got a couple of texts here that are speaking to me, Luke. Hiking and jogging.
0: Yeah.
1: Right?
0: Yeah. Buddy, you're really getting like up at 4 in the morning. You're not, first of all, you're not putting a shirt on. And you're running down the street. Like, I remember a couple of times when we used to do mornings together, driving up King Street, and thinking, like, first of all, wear proper clothing. Second, you're not enjoying this. There's no way.
1: You may enjoy the results. You may enjoy like an endorphin high, but you don't tell me you like running for no reason.
0: Runner's high is a myth. I don't believe it. It's like your light thing a few minutes ago.
1: Yeah, right? Yeah. How about this one? Movies with subtitles. Yeah.
0: Okay, so you're talking about a movie in a different language that has translated subtitles.
1: Yes.
0: Is that what you mean? Okay.
1: Translated to the language that you can understand. Yeah.
0: Let me tell you something. I am full on, I'm a subtitle person now at home when I'm watching a show on a streaming service. I didn't used to be like that because it used to distract me. And sometimes the subtitles will come up before they deliver the punchline. And I'm like, oh, well, that ruined it, you know? But now I can't stay focused unless I'm reading along with it. You know what? It's improving my comprehension, right?
1: Right? But like watching a foreign film with subtitles, it's like, do you really enjoy that? Or do you like the thought that people think that you like that?
0: Yeah, honestly. Yeah, you're just showing off. Oh, and it's in black and white too? Okay, all right. Oh, and the soundtrack is jazz. Oh, I'm sure you love it. Okay. What's that thing that you think people must just pretend to like? Send a text in to 999-999. It's Virgin Radio.
2: 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Oh my, my, oh my, my love, I take one look at you, you're taking me out.

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13: What's up? 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Woo! 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
14: Ah, alien!
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1: Spirit Halloween has just taken over probably the most appropriate store you can imagine. I'll tell you what it is in a couple of minutes on Virgin Radio.

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0: Lolo, that's the Punisher. 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
1: Spirit Halloween back in full swing, despite the fact that we are more than a month away from Halloween. Mm-hmm. But they just made a big announcement. They have acquired Hot Topic.
0: Hot Topic, remind me, because I never shopped there. Is this similar to, there's another store called Spencer's,
1: maybe? It's kind of like Spencer's. Yeah. It's kind of like it got a goth vibe to it. They've got Funko Pops and weird t-shirts and...
0: I feel like, you know, they're always blasting like part, like the metal music when you walk in. Or...
1: There might be a black light in the corner, that kind of thing.
0: Yeah.
1: So I feel like this is kind of a match made in heaven. Not since when Canadian Tire took over the Hudson's Bay stuff.
0: Yeah, yeah.
1: I was like, that actually makes sense.
0: Right.
1: But this makes more sense to me.
0: Yeah, because I always walked by that store thinking, ooh, it's scary in there. I don't think I'm going to venture in. So it makes sense that Spirit Halloween's taking it over. There's also a section of that store, I think, that has some, like, it's like a, you know, it should be behind a curtain kind of section. You know what I'm talking about?
1: Yeah, it's got like a racier section.
0: I wonder, like, do you think they're going to join forces and bring that to Spirit Halloween? Where, like, you can be blonde pop star, which is Taylor Swift, or you can go find something that turns on and lights up and vibrates, you know? Do you know what I mean?
1: Perhaps. Yeah. This will be interesting, though, because will they just start putting costumes into Hot Topic moving forward? We all know that Spirit Halloween kind of takes over those huge empty buildings, so it'll be interesting in the next little while to see what the plan is.
0: And save on their signage budget. They just throw a tarp up over the store and you're good to go. Oh, Hot Topic's here now. Cool.

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0: Windsor's number one hit music station, 93.9 Virgin Radio. It's a bit of a cloudy day today, but maybe the beach is in your forecast for this weekend at some point.
1: Yeah, so unfortunately, there is a couple of beaches where they've got warnings up. The E. coli levels are a little bit high right now. So those two beaches are the Colchester Beach, and we've also got Holiday Beach. They've got the warnings up. You'll see the red signs there. But just keep in mind, they're going to be checking this on a daily basis, and they update this all the time. So before you head to the beach over the weekend, just give the website a check, and they'll let you know there.
0: Bit of a yellow flag. Maybe it's an orange flag, actually. It's not red, though, yet, right?
1: No, not yet. Okay. No. All right. Not green either, unfortunately.
0: Yeah. 93.9 Virgin Radio. It's Lady Gaga.

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0: Luke and Ray in the afternoon on Virgin Radio, your number one hit music station. We've experienced some very, very, very hot days this summer. And I'm sure there's more to come before we hit the end of September, you know?
1: Yep. So probably.
0: There's some experts who are kind of weighing in and saying, if another heat wave comes up, these are the foods that you should avoid eating during that heat wave because they'll actually make you feel warmer.
1: Oh, interesting. I'm trying to guess what they would be. It's probably going to be something cold, right? Because when you eat something cold, then you feel like it compared to the heat outside. Yeah.
0: Uh-oh. Yeah.
1: I'm sorry, but if you're going to tell me I can't have ice cream on a hot day, I'm going to snap. No.
0: Time to snap. Ice cream topped the list because it might feel cool, but it's high in fat and sugar, and it can make you feel warmer after you eat it. So dietitians suggest yogurt-based treats like frozen berries or bananas and coconut water are good for you. They'll hydrate you and make you feel a little bit cooler. Rounding out the list of the top three, though, salty snacks and white bread.
1: Oh, okay. So all of our favorite things. Yep. Great. Yep. Everything you'd have at a barbecue. Great.
0: That's right. Enjoy your celery and water. It's Virgin Radio.

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2: So they've just announced 5 vehicles that will be discontinued in the next year or after this year. And they are, well, they're pretty interesting. One in particular, because I would say that this is the most popular vehicle out there. You see them all the time. Do you want to try to guess what it is?
3: Is it like a Toyota Camry?
2: No, but there is a Toyota on the list. Okay, so we got the Tesla Model S, the Toyota GR Supra, the Jaguar F-Pace, the Volkswagen ID.4, and after 25 years, the Ford Escape.
3: No way.
2: They're discontinuing the Ford Escape?
3: Is that the one that you think you see all the time?
2: I drive one.
3: That's what I was going to say, because I feel like once you drive a vehicle, you see it everywhere.
2: Yeah, probably. But you got to admit, the Ford Escape is a pretty popular vehicle.
3: It really is. It's kind of like the it's the in-between. It's like it's the in-between of a car and a bigger SUV.
2: Yeah.
3: It's got all the room you need. It's comfy. You know something, though, and I'm not to slight your vehicle in any way, but I kind of miss the older style Ford Escape. I feel like once they went round...
2: Yeah.
3: It wasn't doing it for me anymore.
2: No, I totally agree. I like that boxy old old version that used to have.
3: I mean, kind of what the Bronco looks like now. So I wonder if they realize that people are kind of switching towards the Bronco because it looks like an old style Escape.
2: What's yours? You drive a Ford as well, right?
3: Explorer.
2: So I feel like the Explorer is kind of like in the same boat as the Escape.
3: Yeah, it's like it's got like an extra row of seating. It's like one step up, you know?
2: Yeah.
3: But, I see a lot of those on the road, too. Every car is expensive these days, right?
2: I know.
3: That could be it, is people just can't justify, paying all this money for a smaller SUV.
2: I guess so. I have no idea, but
3: Pretty solid cars on that list, though, eh?
2: I know, right? End of an era for a lot of them.
3: All right. John Fellner's on It's Broke Skin on Virgin Radio.

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1: So Oreo is coming out with a new flavor mashup. This has got to be the worst idea for a cookie that we've ever heard, but I'll tell you what it is in a couple minutes.
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0: body doesn't know. Luke and Ray in the afternoon. It's Virgin Radio.
1: So I got to know, would you try this cookie? Oreo's got a limited edition flavor. It is, just think of an Oreo. It's got the regular kind of chocolate cookie wafer.
0: Mm-hmm.
1: But then the mashup is with Kentucky Fried Chicken, KFC. So the cream inside is going to be 11 herbs and spices.
0: With the chocolate cookie, or is this with like
1: the
0: a...
1: chocolate cookie? With the chocolate cookie. Yeah. Well, yeah.
0: I'm trying to justify this. I'm trying to think of like, well, you know, there is no well, you know.
1: No, there isn't. Except for the fact that we're talking about it right now. They, you know, like they like to come up with these ideas, get people talking.
0: I guess so.
1: But no, but you can't tell me the person's going to buy those, eat those, and be like, that's the best Oreo I've ever had. That's the flavor.
0: Salty and sweet, though, right? There it is. There's the well, you know, right? Sometimes
1: salty
0: I like
1: and sweet
0: to...
1: and savory. No.
0: Mm. No, sometimes that works. It really does.
1: Sometimes, but I'm feeling like... Imagine you took all the cream from an Oreo and then you mixed a bouillon cube in there. Like, that's what I feel like it's going to be. And I don't know who asked for this.
0: I will say I'm not going to try it, but I also don't like Oreos. Yeah. Never
1: bury
0: been
1: the
0: fan.
1: Lead.
0: Never
1: Are
0: been a
1: you
0: fan.
1: Joking me?
0: No. I don't like them at all.
1: You don't like Oreos?
0: Nope. Never have. Never will. I will the odd time have like a... I love cookies and cream. Like, get me one of those Hershey's cookies and cream chocolate bars. Incredible. Oreos, hey, different story.
1: That makes no sense.
0: No.
1: That makes no sense. I'm sorry. No.
0: It's cream forward, you know? I'm a cream forward kind of guy.
1: So much to unpack here, Luke, on a Friday. We don't have time for this. Cream forward non-Oreo? Man.
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0: Luke and Ray in the afternoon. It's Virgin Radio, your number one hit music station. Guess what's back?
1: Back again. Unicorn Frap. Tell your friend.
0: There you go. The Unicorn Frap is back at Starbucks, and baristas are upset. I think we talked about this a couple of weeks ago. Because this takes a lot to make.
1: Well, it's just so annoying because everybody wants the same thing, right? And there's a lot of ingredients in the Unicorn Frappuccino, and people want to just take photos of it and post it on social media. We did have someone text us at 999 who works at Starbucks and said, this is like, since they announced the Unicorn Frapp is coming back this weekend, you wouldn't believe how many people try to get it off. So, yeah.
0: Oh, really called out?
1: Yeah.
0: Interesting. Do you know what they need to do? Because I know it's like it's powders and syrups and this and that and the other thing. Just get like one of the, you know, the slushy dispensers or frozen yogurt dispensers that they have where you pull the little lever. Get one that's pink, get one that's blue, get one that's purple, and then just make it that way. That would
1: be
0: so much easier.
1: Not a terrible idea.
0: Right?
1: I feel like they should just get a cup that looks like the Unicorn Frappuccino on the outside and put whatever
0: great
1: you want
0: point.
1: In there.
0: That's a
1: Why
0: great
1: not?
0: Point. Yeah. You know? Yeah. If you don't need the invisible, not invisible, what's the word I'm looking for?
1: The clear
0: cup.
1: No,
0: just
1: you don't.
0: Just put the design on it and then make it, then just have it be white on the inside.
1: Right? And let's be real, they don't look like the photos half the time anyway, so
0: it's
1: why
0: a good
1: not?
0: Point.
1: Right?
0: Should we start working at Starbucks?
1: Can we get a discount?
0: Yeah, I hope so. Virgin Radio.

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0: job. We're 90 minutes nonstop on your Friday afternoon. It's Luke and Ray here on Virgin Radio. Now, it is fair season, right? All the fall fairs are coming up.
1: Yep.
0: And with that is the variety of crazy food. Sometimes they're outright disgusting. Sometimes they're like, you know what? Maybe I'll try that. Maybe I'll go for seconds. So
1: yeah, sometimes.
0: We'll give you some outrageous ones here in a minute on Virgin Radio.
2: I've been moving calm, don't start no trouble with me. 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

Attention on me. Bad things. It's a lot of bad things that they wish and they wish and they wish and they wish and they wish and on me. Yeah. Hey, hey. She say, do you love me? I tell her only partly. I only

0: It's Luke and Ray in the afternoon. Virgin Radio is your number one hit music station. Fall fair season is here. All sorts of, there's a Western Fair, there's the CNE, there's, I lived out in Edmonton for a while, there's K-Days, which was like a mini version of the CNE. That was always a fun time. And my favorite part was going from food truck to see what was start out on their menu, like the thing that everyone wanted to try.
1: Right. Know? Yeah, the buzzworthy item. You do that and then go straight to the zipper.
0: Yes.
1: Mush it all around
0: that's
1: in
0: right.
1: there.
0: And you're like, I didn't, it's like I ate nothing because it's all come up. Pickles were a big thing when I lived in Edmonton. Yeah. So it was pickle lemonade. It was deep fried pickles. It was pickle poutine. All that stuff.
1: You know, I find they're often overrated. At the CNE one year, I remember, like, I think it was like a unicorn grilled cheese. Essentially, it was grilled cheese, and they did a bunch of colors of cheeses. Yeah. And then when you did the cheese pull, it looked like kind of like a rainbow.
0: Oh, I for some reason thought that the unicorn grilled cheese was like sweet.
1: No, it was just a regular grilled cheese.
0: Didn't it look like cotton candy?
1: It did. If you had your eyes closed, though, it just tasted like a regular grilled cheese.
0: Oh, that's a lunchbox letdown.
1: Right. It was. Probably like $18, too.
0: Here's a couple of them that are popping up here all across the states, at least. From the Iowa State Fair, Parmesan ice cream.
1: No.
0: No?
1: Next. Right. And you know I love cheese, so.
0: This is true. And ice cream. Caviar and chicken nuggets. Chicken nuggets.
1: That's a Rihanna thing. She started that.
0: What, caviar on chicken nuggets?
1: Caviar and chicken nuggets. That's a Rihanna
0: Interesting.
1: Thing.
0: Interesting. Okay.
1: Yeah. She did a viral video of it once.
0: From the Wisconsin State Fair.
1: What kind of cheese are they putting on stuff?
0: I was just going to say it must be some sort of cheese curd sort of something. No, it's deep fried ranch. Actually, okay, it's ranch seasoning with cream cheese and buttermilk, and then it's coated in a crispy deep-fried panko shell.
1: That sounds
0: pretty good, right? Yeah. You get a little marinara on the side and dip that in there.
1: That's the one to beat so far. It's so weird, though, to dip your ranch in marinara.
0: Yeah. these are all pretty tame. I'm looking at another one here from the Indiana State Fair, the Bacon Jalapeno Honey Bun Burger, which is just an Angus burger toasted in honey buns, and it's got cheese and bacon and all that sort of stuff on it, so...
1: Any of those have prices attached or...
0: Yeah, you know what? Actually, let's go back here. So the chicken and caviar, $99.
1: No.
0: Okay. $100 at a food
1: Why'd
0: truck.
1: Why'd you bury the lead, bro? Doesn't sound good anymore.
0: That's like a $300 trip to the fair because you know the ticket prices are crazy too,
1: right?
0: Virgin Radio. Baby.

0: So the best part of Friday is going 90 minutes nonstop, because that means, Ray, we're almost heading home.
1: Almost there, baby.
0: Some people might already be at home. Virgin Radio, it's Ariana Grande.

0: and Ray in the afternoon on Virgin Radio, your number one hit music station. Ray, this is a surprising stat here that Gen Z workers are bringing pen and paper back to the workplace.
1: Okay. I use a pen and paper every day.
0: Are you? Do you go old school? Log in front of you? Yeah.
1: No, I have like all my notes of stuff that we're supposed to talk about. This wasn't on it. But yeah.
0: You know, when I was going through radio school, it's like jot down notes on the log that, you know, it's basically the playlist of what's playing out throughout the day.
1: Yeah.
0: So that you can kind of follow along and build sort of a timeline of what the show is going to be like, right?
1: Yeah.
0: You
1: absolutely.
0: Print out everything. Some people would read the newspaper and find the headlines that way.
1: See, I remember back in the day, I hadn't been writing things down because so much of what we do is on computers, as with everybody's job.
0: Mm-hmm.
1: And I'd realized that I hadn't actually put pen to paper in like days. And I thought, that's just not right.
0: Yeah, I've started doing that in meetings because we have meetings here, like promotions meetings, to talk about what prizes we're going to give away and stuff like that.
1: Yeah.
0: And I have to write it down in order to remember what we talked about in the meeting. It's actually helped me quite a bit.
1: Yeah.
0: So many young workers are embracing the old school tools like notebooks, sticky notes, and handwritten to-do lists. And they say writing things down help them focus and remember information better, but also escape the constant stream of emails, chats, and notifications. This is the other thing, too, is you're always glued to your phone.
1: Mm-hmm.
0: You got to write something down or put it in the calendar, and you're like, oh, what's going on Instagram?
1: How many times have you gone to look at your phone to find out what time it is, and then you end up on Instagram and Facebook, mm-hmm. and then you put the phone down, and you're like, oh, wait.
0: What time
1: is
0: it?
1: I don't know what time it is.
0: I know. Every time, without fail.
1: Can't have that with work. Yeah.
0: It's Virgin Radio.

0: Ladies and gentlemen, here's the
1: number one.
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0: and Randy Afternoon on Virgin Radio, your number one hit music station. I will say, as somebody who hears about dreams on a regular basis from my mom, this is probably one of the most riveting conversations someone can have. Can I tell you about a dream I had last night?
1: I know, it's so annoying, but I don't know if it's the weather or what's going on, but I've been dreaming a lot lately. Last night, I had a dream that I stole Tom Holland from Zendaya. So good to know that my dreams are realistic.
0: Oh, wow. All right. When's the
1: wedding? She wasn't even mad about it.
0: You homewrecker. Wild. Did it? Was it just that? Was it just like, oh, stealing you, and then you went on to another thing? You were flying through the mountains or something like that? Did you live your life with him?
1: No, then me and Tom Holland went to karaoke, and everyone was like, oh my God, Tom. And he's like, I'm with my girlfriend right now. And I'm like, yeah. So once again, good to have your feet on the ground, you know?
0: You must have watched Spider-Man recently or something.
1: No.
0: Is he top of mind?
1: No.
0: It's just so random. Baby Doll, it's Dominic Fike, Virgin Radio.

0: Luke and Ray in the afternoon on Virgin Radio, your number one hit music station. Ray, I was out to dinner last night with a friend of mine, and it came time to order drinks. And he ordered, it was like a hearty, like just full-bodied amber ale with like notes of coffee and bread and like and sawdust. Like I'm
1: when
0: just
1: you got to full-bodied, I was like, where is he going with this?
2: Yeah. What did he order?
0: Either way, he ordered this thing. It came to the table and it looked like it was about to crawl out of the drink. That's how thick it was. And I'm like, ew. Do you enjoy that?
1: Yeah, there's no way that you. Things like I feel like people pretend to like certain things because they're trendy.
0: I will say, like, a friend of ours, a coworker of ours, Michelle, she likes sour beers. She got me on sour beers as well. And they're nice if you have a couple. You can't have them all night long because you know there's a lot of sugar in them and it gives you a headache the next morning. But that's kind of it's allowed me to transition into the IPA market a little bit.
1: Just like
0: I'm just dipping my toe in. That's it. You know?
1: Yeah, well, leave it at the toe. Don't go above the ankle, buddy. I don't get the whole craft beer thing. I just feel like there's certain things that, for whatever reason, people, like, they must be pretending to like them. Because nobody, like, for instance, jazz music. People are like, oh, I love jazz. Like, I don't think you actually like jazz. I think you like the perception that people think that you like jazz.
0: Engineer Greg down the hall would beg to differ because he's blasting that stuff out of his office all day long. You go into one of the station vehicles and it is smooth jazz.
1: What? I feel like he's putting on airs. I don't know. What is one of those things that you think that people are just pretending to like?
0: Yeah, send us a text to 999999. It's Virgin Radio.

0: I don't know, Ray. I keep going back to beer here, because even, like, remember back to when you were, I was going to say, like, 15 or 16, but remember back to when you were legal age and were able to drink beer for the first time.
1: Yes, of course.
0: You remember having your first sip and going, this is what all the hype was about?
1: I feel like my dad gave me a sip of beer, and I was like, why would you want to crack one of these after a long day?
0: Give me a fridge cig every day of the week. Diet Coke. I don't need a
1: beer.
0: Give
1: me a chocolate milk.
0: Yeah.
1: You know, anything would be better. Yes. I kind of get the regular beer, like a Bud Light, but like a craft beer, it's just, no. I just feel like it's one of those things. People are pretending to, like, you know, just to create an image about themselves. Mm-hmm. But if you can think of one of those things that, in your opinion, it's like, they must be pretending to like that. Text us 999999. We got a couple of texts here that are speaking to me, Luke. Hiking and jogging.
0: Yeah.
1: Right?
0: Yeah. Buddy, you're getting up at 4 in the morning. First of all, you're not putting a shirt on. And you're running down the street. Like, I remember a couple of times when we used to do mornings together, driving up King Street, and thinking, like, first of all, wear proper clothing. Second, you're not enjoying this. There's no way.
1: You may enjoy the results. You may enjoy like an endorphin high, but you don't tell me you like running for no reason.
0: Runner's high is a myth. I don't believe it. It's like your light thing a few minutes ago.
1: Yeah, right? Yeah. How about this one? Movies with subtitles. Yeah.
0: Okay, so you're talking about a movie in a different language that has translated subtitles.
1: Yes.
0: Is that what you mean?
1: Translated to the language that you can understand.
0: Because let me tell you something. I am full on, I'm a subtitle person now at home when I'm watching a show on a streaming service. I didn't used to be like that because it used to distract me. And sometimes the subtitles will come up before they deliver the punchline. And I'm like, oh, well, that ruined it, you know? But now I can't stay focused unless I'm reading along with it. You know what? It's improving my comprehension, right?
1: Right?
0: I'm like, oh.
1: But like watching a foreign film with subtitles, do you really enjoy that? Or do you like the thought that people think that you like that?
0: Yeah, honestly. Yeah, you're just showing off. Oh, and it's in black and white too? Okay, all right. Oh, and the soundtrack is jazz. Oh, I'm sure you love it. Okay. What's that thing that you think people must just pretend to like? Send a text in to 999999. It's Virgin Radio.

0: Mark and Ray in the afternoon on Virgin Radio, your number one hit music station. There's some things that people are pretending to like. What are those things in your opinion? Send a text into 999-999. Eugenia, what are you thinking?
1: Healthy multi-ingredient energy or healthy drinks. Oh my God. I see them drinking them and I'm like, how can you be drinking that?
2: Right? Yeah. You might like the effects that kale in your smoothie gives your body, but you don't tell me you like kale smoothies.
1: I cannot believe people like drinking kale.
0: No. Or the people that'll crack an egg into a drink. I'm like, no, put that on a frying pan, load it up with butter, right?
2: Give me some salt,
1: but in another form. None of your drink.
0: Exactly. It's a great answer. Thank you for that. Have a great weekend, okay?
1: Thank you. You too.

0: Yeah, we're getting some great texts here, 999-999, about the things that, you know, people can't possibly, like, what's that thing for you? Send a text to 999-999. Rena, what were you just saying?
1: People.
0: Wait, what?
1: Like, people pretend to like people.
2: Yeah. That's almost a little too true.
0: Sometimes you'll be with a group of people and then someone will come up and everybody's nice and cordial, and then you'll turn to your best friend and be like, were you not just trash talking them but quite literally just a minute ago?
1: Exactly.
0: Yeah.
1: I struggle with being that fake person, if you will.
0: Mm-hmm.
1: So I'm not good at pretending I like people.
0: Well, you know what? I appreciate that, because then you know where you stand with somebody, right?
1: Exactly.
0: And you don't, and not everybody has to like you. You don't have to like everybody, right?
2: That's true.
1: Exactly. Yeah,
0: there you go.
2: I do have to ask, though, do you like us?
1: I don't know you guys.
2: Okay, good answer. Good answer.
0: Okay.
2: It was a test.
0: Okay.
1: Like, I like listening to you guys.
0: Well, I really appreciate
1: that. I don't know you guys as individuals, so I can't say that I like you or not.
0: Okay. Yeah, you would be surprised. Off the air, we're terrible people. Brianna, have a great weekend, okay?
1: You too. Thank you.

0: Coming back to you. There's no way you actually like this. What is that thing for you? Send a text 999-999. It's Luke and Ray in the afternoon.
1: We're getting so many great texts to 999-999. I love this one because I thought the same thing. Mm. Matcha. Who actually likes matcha?
0: I'll tell you something. I went through the Tim Hortons drive-thru this morning, and you know how they have the little screen before the actual drive-thru thing?
1: Yeah.
0: Which should give you the whole menu, right? Mm-hmm. You get up, sorry, I'm going to go on a tangent here, but you get right up to the screen, and then it shows you the menu, and then you're like, oh, I think I want, oh, it changed. Well, I don't know what that thing was. Yeah. I wanted it, but I can't remember what it was. Anyway, I saw matcha ice something or other latte, and it looked pretty good. I was going to try it. The only thing with matcha, though, is it's a little bit, there's like a little bit of chalk. It's like a chalky, like it's,
1: that's
0: there's
1: what
0: like
1: I think.
0: A film.
1: It's like a dirt flavor to it.
0: Yeah, yeah.
1: Again, it's one of those things that, do you really like it, or do you like carrying it around so other people see you drinking it?
0: That's a very great point, because matcha's in right now, right?
1: Right.
0: I don't know, can I just carry a container of protein around? Because everybody's into that these days, too.
1: Some people do.
0: Right?
1: Yeah.
0: Virgin Radio.

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0: Acorn Frapp is back at Starbucks. Was that starting today, Ray?
1: Is it? Yeah, this is 1 weekend only.
0: Oh, is that right? It's only on the menu for a weekend?
1: Only for a weekend.
2: Oh, whatever. Everybody's
1: I'm
2: complaining
1: sure
2: about
1: baristas are happy about that.
2: Yeah, that's true. I'm going to go get a couple then.

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1: So Oreo is coming out with a new flavor mashup. This has got to be the worst idea for a cookie that we've ever heard, but I'll tell you what it is in a couple minutes.
0: Virgin Radio.

0: Luke and Ray in the afternoon. It's Virgin Radio.
1: So I got to know, would you try this cookie? Oreo's got a limited edition flavor. It is, just think of an Oreo. It's got the regular kind of chocolate cookie wafer.
0: Mm-hmm.
1: But then the mashup is with Kentucky Fried Chicken, KFC. Hmm. So the cream inside is going to be 11 herbs and spices.
0: With the chocolate cookie, or is this
1: with
0: like
1: the
0: a...
1: chocolate cookie? With the chocolate cookie. Yeah. Well, yeah.
0: I'm trying to justify this. I'm trying to think of like, well, you know, there is no well, you know.
1: No, there isn't. Except for the fact that we're talking about it right now. They, you know, like they like to come up with these ideas, get people talking.
0: I guess so.
1: But no, but you can't tell me the person's going to buy those, eat those, and be like, that's the best Oreo I've ever had. That's the flavor.
0: Salty and sweet, though, right? There it is. There's the well, you know, right? Sometimes
1: salty
0: I like
1: and sweet
0: to...
1: and savory. No.
0: Mm. No, sometimes that works. It really does.
1: Sometimes, but I'm feeling like... Imagine you took all the cream from an Oreo and then you mixed a bouillon cube in there. Like, that's what I feel like it's going to be. And I don't know who asked for this.
0: I will say I'm not going to try it, but I also don't like Oreos. Yeah. Never
1: bury
0: been a
1: the lead.
0: Never
1: Are
0: been a
1: you
0: fan.
1: Joking me?
0: No. I don't like them at all.
1: You don't like Oreos?
0: Nope. Never have. Never will. I will the odd time have like a... I love cookies and cream. Like, get me one of those Hershey's cookies and cream chocolate bars. Incredible. Oreos, hey, different story.
1: That makes no sense.
0: No.
1: That makes no sense. I'm sorry. No.
0: It's cream forward, you know? I'm a cream forward kind of guy.
1: So much to unpack here, Luke, on a Friday. We all have time for this. Cream forward non-Oreo? Man.
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0: 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Luke, they just announced that 5 vehicles will be discontinued within the next year. Ooh. And I would argue that one of the vehicles on this list is probably the most popular one you could think of.
1: Interesting. Okay.
0: Yeah. All right. Yeah. Let's try to tell you what they are in a minute. All right.

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0: on Virgin Radio.
1: So they've just announced five vehicles that will be discontinued in the next year or after this year. And they are, well, they're pretty interesting. One in particular, because I would say that this is the most popular vehicle out there. You see them all the time. Do you want to try to guess what it is?
2: Is it like a Toyota Camry?
1: No, but there is a Toyota on the list. Okay, so we got the Tesla Model S, the Toyota GR Supra, the Jaguar F-Pace, the Volkswagen ID.4, and after 25 years, the Ford Escape.
2: No way.
1: They're discontinuing the Ford Escape?
2: Is that the one that you think you see all the time?
1: I drive one.
2: That's what I was going to say, because I feel like once you drive a vehicle, you see it everywhere.
1: Yeah, probably. But you got to admit, the Ford Escape is a pretty popular vehicle.
2: It really is. It's kind of like the it's the in-between. It's like it's the in-between of a car and a bigger SUV.
1: Yeah.
2: It's got all the room you need. It's comfy. You know something, though, and not to slight your vehicle in any way, but I kind of miss the older style Ford Escape. I feel like once they went round...
1: Yeah.
2: It wasn't doing it for me anymore.
1: No, I totally agree. I like that boxy old old version that used to have.
2: I mean, kind of what the Bronco looks like now. So I wonder if they realize that people are kind of switching towards the Bronco because it looks like an old style Escape.
1: What's yours? You drive a Ford as well, right?
2: Explorer.
1: So I feel like the Explorer is kind of like in the same boat as the Escape.
2: Yeah, it's like it's got like an extra row of seating. It's like one step up, you know?
1: Yeah.
2: But I see a lot of those on the road too. Every car is expensive these days, right?
1: I know.
2: That could be it. Is people just can't justify paying all this money for a smaller SUV?
1: I guess so. I have no idea, but very
2: pretty solid cars on that list, though, eh?
1: I know, right? End of an era for a lot of them.
2: Virgin Radio.

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0: you have yourself a sweet weekend.
1: Yeah, you too. What are you doing this weekend? Anything fun?
0: No, this is the calm before the storm, though, because next weekend I'm going to my friend's cottage. Was he telling you about this? And it's like in the middle of nowhere, up near Buckhorn, which is north of Peterborough, where I'm from.
1: Like how middle of nowhere? Like cell service or?
0: No cell service. This is a 3 kilometer drive off of the main road into the forest. And then we get onto something called an Argo, which is like a 6-wheeler. And then that takes us into the deep brush. And then we're at a cabin quite literally. I feel like it's maybe like 5 or 6 kilometers away from anybody.
1: That sounds terrible. That's cabin in the woods.
0: It really
1: That's
0: is.
1: Cabin fever.
0: Last time we were there, we all kind of realized at the same moment someone started bawling. And we're all like, no, we're fine. But everybody in their minds were like, what happens? I don't know how to get out of here.
1: Nobody hurt yourself because we cannot get help.
0: I need to like track down a satellite phone or something like that. Or anyway. If I'm not in on Monday, Ray is also not in on Monday. So if the music just keeps playing, please someone call 911, okay?
1: Look for Luke's smoke signals.
0: Yeah, Virgin Radio. I used to believe-

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1: Friday night, let me take you out. Show downtown what it's all about. Something kinda like we used to do. 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

got that Friday feeling. How you doing? It's Tessa with you tonight on The Night Show. All right, if you want to hear something or you want to reach out to me tonight, send me a text. 999-999. We're kicking things off with some Sabrina Carpenter. This is House Tour, and it's on Virgin Radio.

0: Whoa, slow your roll time. I cannot believe that this song came out 11 years ago. 11 years ago in 2015. Wild.
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All right, so people are a little bit upset at Taylor and Travis, and it has to do with their wedding. Virgin Radio, Tessa with you on the night show. People say they signed an NDA. They're not allowed to talk about anything, but now Travis is saying all these things. I mean, he is the groom. Can he not talk about his own wedding? It's their rule.

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1: Can we talk about Diddy? Is this cool? Virgin Radio, it's Tessa with you on the night show. Apparently, he has plans for when he gets out of jail. He wants to work with Kanye's wife, Bianca Censori. Okay? He is hoping to team up with her and do fashion projects. I don't think anybody wants to work with you, brah. Just saying.

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Ariana Grande, Hate That I Made You Love Me on Virgin Radio. It's the night show. I'm Tessa, and Nicole Kidman apparently loves to go clubbing. She's been promoting her new movie, Practical Magic 2, in Europe, and she was seen in Ibiza living.

0: 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She says she loves dancing, and Ibiza was where it's at this week for her.
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right, get ready for it. DJ Flip Out coming up next at 8 o'clock with your night show mix. It's going to get good, all right? If you're going out for a little night on the town, maybe you're getting ready for something, you're going to want to keep it here. 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